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So we hope that you will go out there and have them added to your shopping list and your household so that you can use on demand. Let's talk about Ibudex. It's been a while since we've spoken about this brand, but this brand is ideal, especially for babies. Babies born every day. A baby is born every day. And as they grow, oftentimes they experience pain, whether it is for vaccination, whether it is for teething, you know, whether it is that they've got colds, influenza symptoms, whether they've got sore throat. A variety of reasons we all need for babies and toddlers. And Ibudex is a brand that has been produced by Twins Manufacturing Chemists and is real effective as well as you try to ensure your baby is healthy. So when cold and flu symptoms strike, while a kiss can make your baby feel better, if it is that you'd like to have effective relief throughout the night, especially, there is Ibudex for babies as well as children. And Ibudex is an ibuprofen-only medicine. It starts to reduce fever in 15 minutes, and it provides up to 8 hours of relief. It's berry flavored, and it's fast, it's effective. And it's effective for fever and pain relief for babies as well as children. So remember, if it is that your baby has had their immunization, they are experiencing teething challenges, you know, they've got cold, flu symptoms, they've got a headache, they've got sore throat, they've got any muscular aches and pains, certainly go ask for your Ibudex. And you can have it available in your medicine chest so that you can use it on demand. I also find it very helpful when you can have these products in your medicine chest. So in the event you need it, you can certainly use it, right? So pick it up. Ibudex is the name, and it's produced, distributed by Twins Manufacturing Chemists. 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

In this segment, we shall talk about insect toxin and Mozipel insect repellent. Now, we've had a lot of mosquitoes over the past few weeks. Guyana is known for a lot of mosquitoes, and even during the course of the day, you may find them lurking around. Now, mosquitoes are very important to eradicate because they carry infections, they carry diseases, and you don't want to expose yourself and your family to any infections and or diseases. And of course, the Ministry of Health has been doing its part to fog. They have fogging exercises happening, so ensure that you check their Facebook page for the schedule and prepare yourself and your home, your family, for that exercise. In the meantime, you can use your insect toxin as well as Mozipel insect repellent. First off, let's talk about insect toxin. This is a fast-acting insecticide. It kills all crawling and flying insects, including mosquitoes, ants, roaches, and termites. Its triple action knocks dung, flushes out, and leaves a long residual effect that keeps insects away longer. Insect toxin is refillable, it's reusable, it's also environment friendly, containing no harmful gases. Now, this is a product that you need to keep out of the reach of children, especially very young ones. But there's also Mozipel, which is a bit more portable, and it's family friendly, can be used on the skin of everyone. Just protect your family from all the mosquitoes. And this is an insect repellent. It effectively repels mosquitoes, sandflies, and other biting insects for up to 8 hours with one application. Mozipel contains aloe vera. It contains vitamin E to soften, protect, and heal your skin. Mozipel is the safe way to keep insects away. It is coming to you compliments of Twins Manufacturing Chemists. This is Oriental Fiesta.

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Robbins down in El Paso a little while back. And now Miss Patty Page, or one of them, is a-wearing black. And Kathy's clown has Don and Phil where they feel like a they could die. If we keep on losing our singers like that, I'll be the only one you can buy. Let's

I get to thinking lots of times about back when I was a lad, of the old home place where I grew up, of the days both good and bad. My overalls were hand-me-downs, my shoes were full of holes. I used to walk 4 miles to school every day, through the rain, the sleet, and the cold. I've seen the nights when my daddy would cry for the things that his family would need. 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

I've been rocked to sleep many a night to the tune of What a Friend. And come morning, Rock of Ages would wake me gently once again. And then Daddy would reach up and he'd take the Bible down and he'd read it loud and long. 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
1: My

0: Well, there, a very good morning to all of you. Wake up, Guyana, because the living God is with you. Welcome to our program of Less Talk and More Power. Regardless of where you are, the problem that you're facing, the situation you are going through, there is a solution, there is a way out. Stay tuned to this radio program, because in a few minutes, we're going to be making a special prayer for all of you. As well, you can prepare a glass of water. You can invite your family, your neighbor, your friends for them to come over or for them to tune in to this radio program. Because in a few, we're going to be making a special prayer for all of you. There's a way out of the situation that you're going through. And in this program, we're going to be showing to you that for your problem, there is a solution. I want for you to listen to the testimony of this lady. She was suffering with so many problems. For years, she have been going through suffering. She have been to many places, tried many things, but her life was getting from bad to worse. And maybe you are in a situation like this. Maybe you have been going to many places. Maybe you have been trying, but you have not received any solution. But this program is to show to you that God is alive. And as God is alive, is able to change your situation and transform your life.
1: Miss Crystal, yes. How was your life before?
2: Well, I started going to witchcraft temples, and these people get me doing all kind of stuff like giving drinks, bananas, and offering things to all kind of gods. Mm-hmm. And I was in the devil altar. I began to worship the devil. Mm-hmm. And all this, these things, I just started seeing them in my house. And then a voice was coming to kill me. They want to kill me.
1: During the night, the voice came to kill you. Did you have peace to sleep?
2: No, I could not sleep. I was restless. I used to manifest and all these things. My family could not control me or anything.
1: How you start there? Did anybody invite you, or you had problem, went there to seek help? How you got involved with that?
2: Well, after I went in this spiritual life, the spiritual life was affecting me. I went to seek for help.
1: You need to be helped. But they start telling you what kind of work they force you to do.
2: They give me spiritual baths, and they take me to the river, bathe me, and give me banana fruits to offer to the gods.
1: To offer to the gods in the river?
2: Yes.
1: If you said like this, I don't want to offer, what would happen with you?
2: They said, oh, if you don't want to offer me, you don't believe, and you will get sick.
1: Do you understand? They tread the person. So what was the worst moment of your life?
2: The worst moment was my life is when I started manifest, and my belly was rising and falling, and then I started getting sleepless nights, and all my skin was swollen and my feet was swollen, and I couldn't see. All I get brain blackout, and these things just was like coming after my life.
1: How did you come to church? How did you find about the church?
2: I saw the television where the bishops was on the TV. And there was a woman from Maruka. She had a daughter, and you said your word. If the word of God is not real, you will stop preaching.
3: Yes, Pastor.
1: Your daughter is going to walk today, because this God, the God of the Bible, the God of the Bible, He is a living God. He's not a dead God. He's a living God. And your daughter is going to walk.
2: And I saw that, and the next week I saw the testimony of little girl start walking, and this is when I believe and I came to the Universal Church.
1: So she is the fruit of the TV program.
2: I come into the church and make a decision to use my faith, use this water here, and I heal myself with the word of God. Listening to the word of God and obeying His word, and this is where I get my breakthrough and my deliverance. I use my faith.
1: You drink the water, no more nightmares, no more hearing voice.
2: No more hearing voice, no more sleepless nights, no more seeing any evil spirit, and no more worshiping the devil.
1: How long you are in the church?
2: I'm in the church about 2 months.
1: 2 months? May God bless you.
3: supernatural faith is characterized by a full assurance that God will fulfill what He has promised in His Word. It's a divine revelation which the Holy Spirit explains through the author of the book of Hebrews, saying, "Now faith is the substance of things hoped for, the evidence of things not seen." Hence, the blessed author begins to narrate facts that proves the existence of the supernatural faith through ordinary people that truly believed in divine promises. Universal Church, a school of faith.

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1: 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We are here to help you. This program is to show to you that there is a way out of your suffering and there's a solution for your problem. Regardless of your religion, regardless of your denomination, you can give us a call. You can send us a text. Doesn't matter who you are. Maybe you say, Pastor, I am a person, you know, I am depressed. I am frustrated. I am suicidal. You know, I've been overloaded with so many problems, so many suffering. You know, I don't know what else to do. God is telling you right now what you can do, which is to give us a call. Reach out to us because we want to help you. Our headquarters is at 162 Charlotte and Wellington Street, but we have churches throughout the region of Guyana. We have churches spreading across Guyana, and our doors is open every day. Even today, Tuesday, the doors of the Universal Churches is open. If you need urgent help, even today, you can come to one of our branches and you can seek the help that you want, the divine help that comes from God, the spiritual help that comes from the Almighty is available for you to be free, for you to be delivered. Prepare yourself, because in a few, we're going to be making a special prayer for all of you.
2: How was your life before?
3: Miserable, terrible in every areas. So I was from an other religion, and every years of my life was destroyed. Although I was in the other religion, I faced so much that sometimes I don't know what to do. So one day I decided to sit down and watch the program. And I saw the program from TV. So I said, I'm going to go and give it a try. I have financial problems, spiritual problems. But the spiritual problem is who I want to talk to. Because when I was in the other religion, I would put things in the house, like raw rice, under the bed. I will cut lime and put it around the house, in the yard, and nothing worked. like 12 o'clock in the night, they where the problem will start. Sometimes I hear my children, they will get up and talk. Sometimes when we wake up, we find like marks on our skin. At one point in time where I did have my altar, my son used to sleep on. I had a bed right here.
2: Mark in your skin, like you went to bed very well, no mark. But in the morning, it's like something happened during the night.
3: Yes, big black and blue marks. And like sometime during the day, I will find this hand with some scratches, scratches like nails. And I say, oh. And then sometimes when I take my hand and I make mark across, I just see this going. And I say, you know what? It's religion and helping. Yes, Bishop. At one time, where my son used to sleep, they had the altar there. And a couple of times he will get up and walk and twist up. Twist on one side and walk. And after seeing the program, I decided to come to the church. And after I say getting healed, I decided to done away with the stuff of them. I come, I use my faith, I take chain of prayer and chain of prayer. I come Wednesday, Friday, Tuesday, Sunday, and I use the water in every area. I cook with the water, I take the water and I sprinkle it all over the house, cook with it, do everything that my faith tells me to do, I do.
2: Your life today?
3: My life today. Great changes, and I always say this is not only a church, but it's a school to teach, and you learn, and especially about grudges. I used to hold a lot of grudges and hatred. I used to hate my neighbors or nothing. Sometimes when I sit on the pipe stand, all evil things just come to me, but now I learn to forgive and don't hold grudges and hatred.
2: No more spiritual attacks, sickness?
3: No. I am free. Me and my family are free.
2: Amen.
0: Attention, Guardiano. Do you believe miracles still exist? There is power in the name of Jesus. The same who healed the sick, restored lives, and set people free is still working miracles today. Because the Bible says, Jesus Christ is the same yesterday, today, and forever. And if he did it yesterday, he can do it today. God has the power to set you free. And this Sunday, only this Sunday at 10 a.m. sharp, come touch the holy oil in faith and declare healing, miracles, wonders, breakthroughs over every area of your life. This Sunday at 10 a.m., come and touch the holy oil at 162 Charlotte and Wellington Streets, the former Strand Cinema. Guyana, don't miss this moment. This Sunday at 10 a.m., touch the holy oil.
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2: What's your name?
8: Elizabeth Morrison.
2: Miss Elizabeth, what God did in your life today?
8: Pastor, I come and I get in a pain of 3 weeks now in my back.
2: 3 weeks now? Pain in your back?
8: On the belly. Uh-huh. But when we start to pray, I feel the pain gone.
2: So this pain was from the back coming straight to the belly?
8: I get in a pain on this belly right in front and the back.
2: Mm-hmm. But how long you said you was having that?
8: 3 weeks now.
2: What you could not do because of that pain?
8: Bend
2: was a problem. Do everything that you could not do before. Whenever you do that, only pains. Only pains you would have in the back. And now?
8: So now it's free.
2: Free.
8: I feel better.
2: Miss, what's your name?
9: Allison.
2: Miss Allison, what was the problem you came here with today?
9: Yesterday I had a terrible stomach pain from in front here straight to my back and here. Well, years ago, the doctor they said it was acid reflux, but I never paid no mind because I always don't eat on time. But yes, it was very severe. I rub my eye, I use this and do what I have to do this morning when I came, and it wasn't so severe as yesterday, but it was still there. Now it's gone.
2: So just now, you prayed?
9: Yes.
2: Just use your faith.
9: And
2: how are you?
9: Fine, and stamp on it. And
2: how are you feeling?
9: No pain.
2: No pain.
9: I couldn't do this. No?
2: Yeah.
9: Yep.
10: In our busy lives, finding a moment for prayer can be challenging, but it's essential to nourish your soul. So prepare your glass of water and gather together with your family, because we will bless this water, and through faith, you will experience the power of God blessing your life.

0: It is now the moment of prayer. Let us pray. Our God and our Father, in the name of your Son Jesus, I unite my faith together with this person that is listening to this program. You see the problem, you see the pain, the addiction, the situation that this person have been facing. And I pray, my God, that you may bring freedom to their life. Visit this person, my Lord, that is sick. This person that have been going from doctors to doctors, but yet still the problem is getting worse as time passes. My God, I ask you that you may visit this person that is depressed, this person that is suicidal, this person that feels like giving up. My God, remove these thoughts, remove this burden from their life. And my Lord, show to them that there's a way out of their suffering. And this way is you, my God. You are the way. And I pray, I ask you that you may deliver this person right now. This person that could not sleep, that spent the entire night awake, that spent the entire night tossing and turning. Oh my God, I ask you that you may bring deliverance to this person. This person that maybe is listening to me at home, maybe on the way to work, maybe is in the hospital, maybe is in prison. It doesn't matter where this person is right now. I ask you that you may touch their life. May you bring deliverance to them, my God. I pray and I ask you that you may bless this glass of water so that when they drink this water, my God, let the miracle to take place in their life. In the name of the Lord Jesus Christ, you can drink right now of this water and receive now healing. Receive now freedom in your life. In the name of the Lord Jesus, receive healing, health, strength in your body, in your life. You are free, you are blessed, you are delivered. Yes, be blessed, you and your family. Let your day to be blessed. My God, I bless this person. I bless this nation of Guyana. Be blessed in the name of the Lord Jesus Christ. And yes, the living God show to you that he's alive. He showed to you that he exists and that your situation, there is a solution for your situation. And right now, he gives to you the solution.
1: Water is one of life's greatest necessities. It refreshes, satisfies our thirst, and sustains every living thing. But in the Bible, water also carries a deeper meaning. It was used to heal leprosy. And to heal the blind. God used it as a reminder of his presence and his desire to draw people closer to him.
2: Then it was canceled July 2024. And then they said, like, for me, cancer. So if I drink in the morning, go for the chemo. So you drink the water first, you go to the chemo. So everything become successful. He scopes by himself, come home, everything do himself, he has no problem, eat everything, normal, and I'm a child. He splay everything, I got no problem with teeth.
1: Bring a bottle so that you may receive the drop of the blessed water directly from Mount Zion.
3: Doctor gave me tablet. They say how I got high cholesterol, pressure, diabetes. All me results come out like that. And I drink, use the water, this paper. So when I go back after I come here, nothing, everything should clear. No cholesterol, no diabetes, no pressure.
1: Because as Jesus said, but whoever drinks of the water that I shall give him will never thirst. This Sunday, make time for what truly matters for you and your loved ones. At 162 Charlotte and Wellington Street. If you would like more information, call us at 225-1557, 226-4934, or WhatsApp Bishop Flavio directly at 615-4511.
0: Well, my dear friends, we have come to the end of our program, but our helpline remain open. You can still continue calling us, or you can still continue sending a text to our WhatsApp number. Throughout the regions of Guyana, the Universal Church, today, Tuesday, is the day of healing, and our doors is open. This coming Sunday, you'll have the opportunity to receive the drop of the blessed water. All you need to do is to prepare a bottle of water and bring with you on Sunday. Sunday, 10 a.m. at 162 Charlotte Wellington Street, Bishop Flavio, together with the pastors, the team of servants of God, will be ready to help you to be free from the situation that you're going through. Wake up, Guyana, because the Spirit of the Lord is with you. Have a good one. Bye-bye.

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5: 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We got Westside Import, TC Kumari Lumberyard, all the way at Albion. 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

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All right, thanks to all of our sponsors for making the program possible this morning. 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All right, thanks to the team of Arpasad for being part of the program this morning too as well. If you're looking for that land clearing, the sand filling, if you're looking for rental, yes, if you're looking for the rental, make sure to check out the team of Arpasad. Their telephone number is 650-7086 or 641-8885. 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We handle it big or small. You need to get that breakfast this morning, the blended chokan roti. You're looking for the Katahar, you're looking for the egg curry, the chicken curry, the duck curry. The place to be is SNS Food Delight on the public road of Lenora. Vishal and the team, good morning to you guys. And thanks so much for being part of the Rush Hour. 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

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All right. 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Thanks to the team there for being part of the Rush Hour

We got a team of 5-star trade-in. Good morning to the team of 5-star trade-in. Thanks so much for being part of the program. 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

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Yes, make sure to follow up the page. It's on TikTok. All right. 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If you're looking to sponsor this rush hour in the morning, make sure to give me a call on 610-2144.

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It's a Rishi Kapoor morning. Yes, we're giving you some of Rishi Kapoor, the king of romance. We're giving you some of his best selection. All right, so stay tuned. I'm bringing you the best of the king of romance. This is Diwana.

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0: This is the Pulse of Gian NTN Radio. This morning is the 6th day of October. Yes, the 6th day of October. As soon as you blink this month, Gandan. As soon as you blink this month, going to finish. It's coming down to the Christmas season already. I saw a lot of stores already with the Christmas decoration and the fairy lights. You know, back in the days, it takes a long time. Sometimes till in November, I used to think that Christmas used to start. Now, Christmas starting in October. Yes, Christmas started in October. All right, thanks to the team of Five Star Trading for being part of the program too as well. We got Westside Import. 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

0: Right, we got World Mental Health Day, October the 10th. Yes, another 4 days from now. Your mental well-being matters. Your mind deserves a pause. Do you often feel stressed, overwhelmed, or caught up in a busy mind? The World Mental Health Day, give yourself the gift of 30 minutes of calm each day. All right, so 30 minutes of each day. Just take a break. Take a break. Just relax. Clear your mind. You know, find a room or even in your vehicle as, you know, you're driving to go either to work, either to the gym, to the market, wherever you're going. Just sit and take like a 30 minutes. Clear your mind. Clear your mind completely. No phone. Just put away the phone. Just sit, relax. Enjoy the breeze. We have this seawall there, you know, at the back of Marriott. We have the entire seawall there. You could go there or even at the national park too as well. And just, you know, just relax. I saw that they cleaned the national park up again. Yes, they weeded it up. They're making it looking real nice where you could go spend some time there in the national park. Take a walk around, the park. All right. 5-day meditation challenge from October 7th to 11th from 7:30 to 8 p.m. The online. 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Let go of everyday stress. 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All right. So just take a 30 minutes of your day and relax, clear your mind. And if you guys could do the 5-day meditation challenge starting from October 7th, which is tomorrow morning from 7:30 p.m. to 8 p.m., do it, all right? Make sure to take that time and get it done.
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is the king of romance, Rishi Kapoor. Bringing you the best in his music this morning. 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

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You need the Balanja Chokan Roti this morning. You need the chicken curry puri. We got a squash. We got Karela, okra and chicken. They got okra and shrimps. They got the bora. They got the bhaji. All right, that's the greens this morning that they have. They got duck curry, chicken curry, dal and rice. They got the pachowni. They got a saltfish and bake. They got fried rice, chow mein, macaroni, cook-up rice. That's the menu today at SNS of Food Delight. It's the public road of Lenora. 503-5464 is the number to call them on. All right. So make sure to check out the team of SNS of Food Delight. We got Survival Supermarket. Good morning to Mr. Parshu and the team there. They got three locations. 173 Sheriff Street, Vizinjan and Duncan Street. And they got it at the Little Diamond. 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

Don't forget that we got a team of Genie Sanitary Wear. Yes, good morning to you guys. 686-1100. 686-1100 is Genie Sanitary Wear. They're located... All right, let me see. You're coming out from the East Coast. They got the Rubens Gas Station. It's third building behind the Rubens Gas Station at Bel Air on the East Coast there. All right, the Blue Ribbon Laundromat. Good morning to you guys. 2158 Selling Access Road. Yes, good morning to you guys. Thanks so much for being part of the Rush Hour right here on NTN Radio. 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Yes, the back to school, work, wash, and press. 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

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And the holidays is from 10 a.m. to 9:30 p.m. It's the Giffland and Amazonia Mall along with the West Central Mall. It's Jade Work Asian Cuisine. Good morning to the team there.

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Not forgetting, we got Genie Sanitary Wear. Good morning to you guys. Yes. If you're looking for that bathroom setup, the lights, the sink, you're looking for that toilet set, the place to be is Genie Sanitary Wear. All right, so if you're looking to give your bathroom a fresh luxury upgrading without overspending, visit Genie Sanitary Wear for modern bathroom vanitary, stylish toilet, faucet, shower, LED mirrors, and much, much more. All right. So good morning to the team there, and thanks so much for being part of the Rush Hour. 686-1100. Remember, we have an international number, 718-285-8978. You could call us on the local numbers, 225-8097 and 225-8098. Also, you could WhatsApp us on 610-2144. Tell us where you're listening and from. Our WhatsApp number is 610-2144. All right, we got 11 minutes more here. Yes, 11 minutes more in the studio. So thanks to all of our sponsors for making the program possible. You know, without you guys, we cannot make it. So thanks to you guys. All right, bring you the best of music. Do hope you enjoy this one as we go through.

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You're celebrating anniversary. Congratulations. This is Anthony Passat signing out until tomorrow morning at 7 a.m.

Well, a very good morning and welcome to the morning show on 89.1 FM, October 6, 2026. I'm Josh Shubisoon, keeping you company here today. You can write into us at 655-0326, 655-0326. It is 26 degrees on the outside, partly sunny conditions expected. A thunderstorm tomorrow afternoon, but it's going to be a good day in terms of weather, and we hope that you're ready to embark on this Tuesday morning. We're going to get to the news just after here, and we're going to take a break after that and come back into some entertainment for you on NTN Radio, the pulse of Guyana. 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
1: With the news, I'm Joshua Bissoon. Thanks for joining us. The newly operationalized Guyana Development Bank is being positioned as a catalyst for a new wave of entrepreneurial and productive activity, with more than 20 billion Guyana dollars budgeted for financing small businesses. Speaking in an interview yesterday, Senior Minister in the Office of the President for Responsibility for Finance, Dr. Ashni Singh, said the allocation is not simply an injection of capital, but it is intended to stimulate sustainable businesses and livelihoods across the country. Dr. Singh said the funding available through the bank is intended to help establish and expand small businesses while creating a pathway for entrepreneurs to build sustainable enterprises and eventually graduate into the traditional financial system. The minister stated that the Guyana Development Bank could also play a significant role in reshaping Guyana's private sector, pointing to the fact that many established companies began as small enterprises. Investigators are probing the discovery of 7,370 kilograms, or 16 pounds, of suspected cannabis. 7.370

0: of suspected cannabis, which was found in an abandoned building in Angois Avenue, New Amsterdam, Barbès yesterday. According to police headquarters, the suspected cannabis, which was in a bulky salt bag and a bulky black plastic bag, was found by ranks acting on information received. The discovery was made in about 13 hours 30. In a report, police headquarters said ranks on mobile patrol proceeded the abandoned wooden building at Timmers Dam, where they conducted a search. During the search, ranks found a suspected bag to be cannabis. The suspected cannabis was taken to the central police station, where it was weighed and found to the amount of 7.370 kilograms before being lodged. The government is currently identifying a suitable location to establish a service center to bring essential government services closer to Region 1 residents. Government service centers have already been established in some regions. The overall aim is to reduce the need for citizens to travel long distances to Georgetown or other areas to access basic government services. During the recent Aired Energy Prospective podcast, Minister of Public Service, Government Efficiency and Implementation, Zulfikar Ali, said the initiative will also ensure citizens are treated with respect and dignity by reducing waiting times and uncertainty when accessing public services. Minister Ali emphasized that the government's approach is based on meeting citizens where they are and ensuring that they can access the services they require within the respective regions. In the region, Nutrien Limited has announced that it will indefinitely shut down its Trinidad nitrogen operation at Point Lisas, citing ongoing natural gas constraints and uncertainty over supply. The decision comes less than 2 weeks after Proman Trinidad, a target tenant at the Point Lisas industrial estate, announced that it was restructuring its operations and reducing its workforce in response to continued constraints on natural gas supply. In July, Methanex Corporation announced that it had indefinitely idled its Titan methanol plant at Point Lisas after failing to reach a new natural gas supply agreement. The shutdown is expected to impact several hundred permanent employees as well as contractors, the Express understands. And finally, on the international scene, France is bracing itself for another day of mass protests. Students demand more investment in their schools. Students are already protesting outside schools across the country, while tens of thousands are expected to take to the streets today as powerful trade unions join the demonstrations. The first protests were organized at the end of last month in Paris region, with the cause taken up by the union syndicate Lycéenne, UCL, a union for secondary school students. Students, which called for national blockade. Demonstrations have since spread rapidly across the country, from Lille to Marseille to Nantes, and hundreds of schools have been partially or totally closed. And that's the news to the moment. You can find the details at newsroom.gy. I'm Joshua Bissoun. Thank you for listening.
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3: Grace has been a part of dinners, university all-nighters, first attempts, second attempts at meals, and more. 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
0: Well, welcome to the show here on 89.1 FM. If you're now joining us, it is 8 hours 20, actually, just ticked over there. I should be soon keeping you company. You can write into us at 655-0326. All right, we're going to get through this here. Good morning, locked in from Brampton, the KDU family. Good morning to you, Mona. Hope you have a wonderful day. And a pleasant good morning from Romina. Good morning to you, Romina. Good to hear from you. And this one says, good morning, Josh. Just returned home after registering for my new EID card. Oh, hello. Have a blessed day. All right. Narini Gangadine, hope you have a great day. Hope it was an easy process for you to get that done as well. Good morning, dear Josh. It's a pleasure waking up to you this morning. Wishing you and everyone a blessed and safe day. Thank you so much, Beryl. Do have a fantastic Tuesday. A very pleasant good morning. Wishing you and everyone listening a smooth Tuesday and an awesome remainder of the day. Love always, Pamela and Richard Henriques. Okay, thank you. Rudy, Auntie Ruby over in Crane is with us. Good morning. Blessings to you and everyone. Auntie Ruby with us. Thank you so much. Have a great day. And Auntie Ma is also with us. Says, good morning, Josh. Auntie Ma here, tuned in as always. Wishing you and all the wonderful listeners a terrific and blessed Tuesday. All right. Thank you so much. Have a fantastic day. And we hope that it's going to be a spectacular one for you, whatever it is that you want to do. All right. So we're going to continue right here for you on the Pulse of Guyana, 89.1 FM. And Jenny Nichols is also with us. Good morning. Have a blessed day to everyone listening. Good morning, Jenny. Good morning to you, Rhea. Hope you are having a great morning so far. Well, as usual, during the month of October, we like to start off with Dolly Parton, Monica, Jordan Sparks, Rita Wilson, and Sarah Evans with the Pink Song. We'll continue into some great throwback. Yeah, it feels like a throwback Tuesday. So we're going to do that for you. You're going to love these selections as we get through the day, as we get through the morning. Good morning to you. This is The Morning Show.

That is Tom Jones, Sir Tom Jones, with Let It Be. And now it's 28. The music continues. Cheryl Elizabeth, that's good morning to you, Cheryl. Wishing everyone a blessed day ahead. Well, good morning to you. Have a great one, Cheryl. There comes Patsy Cline with She's Got You. We'll take a break after that one. Come back into the final half an hour of the show right here on NTN Radio.

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5: Time has moved to 8 hours 36 here. It is October 6, 2026. And good morning. If you're joining us, Romina says, always listening. And Narini says, lovely songs. Well, we'll get back to the lovely songs right now. You're listening to us here on the Pulse of Guyana. Here comes Conway Twitty, Don't Cry, Joni. And followed by O'Carroll.

not a fool. Darling, I love you. Though you treat me cruel, you hurt me, and you make me cry. But if you leave me, I will surely die.

Oh, the classics, they're so good, you know? And of course, just a reminder of how far we've come in terms of music as well. 8 hours 43, and Pamela Hendrick says, "Oldies are goldies, indeed they are." And this one says, Rudy says, "Bye. Your selection is good." Thank you so much, Rudy. Have a good day as well. In New Jersey, and this one says, "Good morning to Sonia, Rebecca, Noel, Joel, Joshua, baby Alan, and to mom Doris and brother Ashok." It's coming from Navita Sudhayal. Good morning to you and the Sudhayal family there. All the very best. Here is Tell Laura I Love Her.

Delora, I love her. That is Vicky Valance there on Tima Says at 8 hours 45. You're the best taking us down memory lane this morning with these lovely selections. Loving it. Well, Aunt Tima, thank you for tuning in and loving it. Well, let's take you back to 1982. Here is the voice of Randy Travis. Your morning show continues.

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3: Darling, I knew it was you.
4: Loretta, there's something I've just got to tell you.
3: Oh, please, tell me what to do.
4: I don't really know how to say this, but I want to

0: talk is around that we're through.
1: Yeah, I know. I've heard it too.
0: Oh, darling, tell me.

0: you know that I never thought it would come to this.
1: You tell me it's over and done.
0: I really thought that I loved you, and you know that.
1: You say that you've had all your fun.
0: And you just got to believe me. I never meant to hurt you.
1: But I can't believe
0: this is the hardest thing that I've ever had to do. And it hurts me
1: as
0: too.
1: Soon as I hang up the phone.
0: Yeah, I'll be gone.
1: As soon as I hang up the phone.
2: And of course, that one's called As Soon As I Hang Up the Phone. 8 hours, 52, and we're about to say goodbye. As a matter of fact, we're about to wrap up the show here this morning. Mona Kaidu, once again in Brampton, Canada, loving the music. So we're happy that you are doing so. And we're going to leave you with Sarah Evans, Born to Fly. That will take us to the top of the hour, where you'll get the news. You'll get Dr. Vindi joining us with Sanskar. So have a great rest of your day with the people you love. It's absolutely spectacular. Really enjoying this morning with all my favorite oldies. Well, thank you so much, Beryl. It's a pleasure. And stay with us here on 89.1 FM. Tune in. And of course, you can probably hear some great selections all through the day as our different broadcasters come on and entertain you. So stay tuned. Stay locked in to the Pulse of GAN. Have a great one with the people you love. We'll be back tomorrow in the midweek to continue bringing you the entertainment that you deserve. And I'm very, very happy and appreciate your response to the show. And we're happy to have you every time. All right. So have a great rest of your Tuesday with the people you love. You deserve to do that. Take care. Be safe. And bye for now.
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Good morning, Namaskar, and welcome to today's program of Sanskar. It's a pleasure to join you this morning. It's a rainy morning, and I would like to think that we are going to have a throwback kind of a Tuesday, because I'm going to play for you retro hits from Ankush Bhardwaj, who is going to be here in the new month, at the end of the new month, on the 31st of October, performing at the Guyana Hindu Dharmic Sabha's concert and dinner, and that's happening at the Railway Courtyard, Lamaha and Main Streets. It's an experience. It's going to be Guyana meets India as Ankush teams up with Vishali Samlal. Together they create a melody that will be unforgettable, and of course you can enjoy great food, amazing company. It's going to be a full experience of dessert, of dinner, of music, of magic, of melody, and of making sure that you have a memorable evening of all of this. And it's entertainment with a cause, with a purpose, as all of the proceeds go towards Bal Nivas, our home for children, as well as it goes towards our Dharmic Ramakrishna School expansion project, our investment in children and welfare. So today I'll be sharing with you some of his songs, and you can get an idea of how he sings. He sings really beautifully. Reminds me a lot of us younger Sonu, I think. And so you'll have an opportunity to listen to his music, to understand that he sings old and new, but I'll keep it very retro, very timeless today on Sanskar. So let's go with the first selection by Ankush.

can't tell me that you didn't enjoy this one. And this is the voice of Ankush Bhardwaj, you know, effortlessly creating the magic of Mohammed Rafi, keeping it old, keeping it gold, and giving a very refreshing take on it with the voice of Ankush Bhardwaj. Now, you're listening to today's program of Sanskar, and I wanted you to delve into mental health. You know, if you're tuning in on your driving route to work or somewhere, maybe you're making your morning coffee, maybe you're just getting into this quiet space before the day gets hectic, I'm glad you're here with me, because I want to dedicate the remainder of the program to a conversation that touches everyone: mental health, but specifically how we care for our mind while we deal with the sheer volume of daily responsibilities, deadlines if you're at work, and expectations from family, from friends, from work. All of this modern life throws at us, right? Because standard advice often sounds great on paper, doesn't it? Take a two-week vacation, spend 2 hours a day meditating, turn off your phones at a certain time in the evening. But if you have a full-time job or maybe two, children to care for, bills to pay, and exams coming up, you will look at those suggestions. You would say, really, is that what I have to do? All right, hold that thought. And I'm going to explore this with you. How can we do this? How can we get through it all? And you know, I'm here with you and for you. And I always like to share information that's out there. So you need to know a few hotline numbers. You need to know 912 for fire, 914 for all cases of domestic violence, gender-based violence, family violence. Call that one, is 24 hours toll-free. And then there's 915 for mental health and suicide support. So 912-915-914. Make sure you have them and you use them so that you can get the help that you need. And I want you to call this number to get your tickets, 227-6181. That's our Dharma Kendra. Tickets are going quickly. You don't want to be left out of the excitement. And this is all happening at the Railway Courtyard, Lamaha and Main Street. Entertainment with a purpose, a concert that brings the magic of music to you with the voices of Ankush Bhardwaj, Indian Idol runner-up out of India, and our very own Vishali Samlal. India meets Guyana. They're teaming up to bring you an unforgettable musical experience. And you know, good music deserves good food. So there'll be a full dinner. This is not finger foods. This is a full, authentic Indian cuisine dinner. Full dinner. You'll have the dessert stations. You'll have a lot to experience, a lot to enjoy as we prepare for Saturday, October 31st, 7 p.m. for that dinner and musical event hosted by the Guyana Hindu Dharmic Sabha in aid of our children's home and our school expansion project. Keep listening.

0: just love this song. I hope you enjoyed it and you're listening to the voices of Ankush Bhardwaj, and he is teaming up with another singer and her name is Nilanjana. So as you listened to me this morning, I was telling you we need to look into how we can really, really care for our mental health while living up to all the expectations, all the different things that are required of us. Real life doesn't pause while we take care of our mental health. So today, I am diving into actionable, realistic approaches to sustaining well-being, your well-being, without dropping the ball on what matters the most. So let's start by stripping away some of the buzzwords. When people hear mental health, we hear this all the time. It's always, always talked about. So when people hear about mental health, they often equate it with mental illness or the flip side, constant happiness. Okay? Now, what is it really? That's important to understand. So mental health isn't a state of perpetual positivity or calm. Nobody could be like that. No one. It's your overall emotional, psychological, and social well-being. It affects how you think, feel, react to stress, relate to others, and make decisions. See where I'm going with this? So if you're having a bad day today, let's just say today is just not going your way. You might feel anxious before a major presentation or something happens in your family. You might be very overwhelmed. Now, all of this is going on. These kinds of things don't mean your mental health is failing, does it? Do they? Let's talk about that. The answer is not at all. That's just being human. And that's exactly what we are. All human. And you know, in a very human way, I'm going to share some really good music. I'll continue to share some good music with you this morning. I want to encourage you to call 227-6181 to uplift and to reserve your tickets. Tickets cost $30,000. You know, sometimes people say that's a lot, but we are bringing in someone all the way from India. We're bringing in musicians. We're also providing a full, authentic Indian dinner, with dessert being made on the spot. Lots of really nice ideas that will happen. So it will cost us too, but we want to give you a beautiful experience while at the same time, think of it, every ticket you buy donates directly to a child, a child's education or a child's welfare and safety. And that's what I want you to think of it as. Not just coming and having a good time, which we want you to do, but that what you give and every ticket you buy, it is making a difference in a child's life, because the Guyana Hindu Dharmic Sabha is a charitable organization. We've built Bal Nivas and the state puts children at that home and children have to be cared for. And we do this with the help of fundraising and donation. So we usually or routinely accommodate at least 40 children at our home in Burbee. So we look forward to your support for this concert. And it's bringing two very beautiful people and beautiful voices, Vishali Samlal and Ankush Bhardwaj. They are going to really make you feel that you don't want to leave that evening. So, you know, I'm going to play things that you want to hear and that you will expect them to do for you. And here we go with this one. I like this too. The one just now was soulful and magical, but here's this beautiful selection.
1: Namaskar, Devi or Sajano. Ananya Sharma or Ankush Bhardwaj ki awaaz mein.

sure you enjoy that as much as I am enjoying it this morning. It's a throwback kind of a Tuesday, and I'm keeping the music going with you this morning, and I'm staying with you just for a bit more. And you know, I try to do this when I can and be here with you as often as I can. So, you know, let's talk about being human. A healthy mental state doesn't mean the absence of difficult emotions. It means having the internal capacity and the external support systems to process those emotions without collapsing under them. It's all about coping. Think of it like if you are trying to be physically fit, physically healthy. Being physically healthy doesn't mean you never get tired going up a steep hill or running up 10 flights of stairs. It means your body is equipped to climb it and recover after. No, just like physical health, mental health exists on a dynamic spectrum. It shifts week to week, day to day, or even hour to hour, depending on what life throws our way. Let's talk about why so many of you listening to me right now, you're feeling depleted. It happens to the best of us. Where is this baseline level of exhaustion coming from? A massive factor is the compression of expectations. We live in a culture that expects us to work like we don't have personal lives and maintain personal lives that we, like we don't have to work. So, you know, it talks about balance, right? So we live in a culture that expects us to work like we don't have personal lives and maintain personal lives like we don't have work. And you know what? Social media exacerbates that by showing us everyone else's highlight reels. People are making content all the time. You see people running a marathon. You see people making these perfect meals. You see people wearing all of this. You see people achieving, climbing career ladders and somehow keeping everything together. It looks perfect, right? Hold that thought. I'm going to share more with you, because I want us to be able to look at this realistically and to not be the people who are putting expectations on ourselves. Not meaning that you get to be lazy and have no ambition or drive or expectation, but how do you manage it? Here we go. More of Ankush.

coming to Guyana on Saturday, 31st of October, to bring this energy, this music, and this timeless melody on stage. And he's teaming up with Vishali Samlal. It's going to be exceptional. Don't want to miss it. And remember, every ticket you buy contributes to the education and welfare of a child. So I'm thanking you ahead of time because I know you will support this initiative as we support children in Guyana through the Guyana Hindu Dharmic Sabhas Bal Nivas and Dharmic School Project. Now, you know, I was saying social media makes us, I would say, a bit anxious by showing us what everyone else is doing. It creates an invisible script in our mind of shoulds. I should be doing more. I should be handling this better. I shouldn't feel tired. When we internalize these expectations, our nervous system stays in a perpetual state of microstress. So how do you know when normal busyness crosses the line to burnout territory? What are the warning signs? Burnout really rarely happens overnight. It leaves breadcrumbs along the way. Physically, you might notice persistent fatigue that sleep doesn't fix. You are always in a very, I would say, coiled state, if I put it in those words. You have tight shoulders, you have tension, headaches. Some people even get stomach issues. Emotionally, what does it look like? Irritability is usually the first sign. When small friction, like a dropped pen or a slow computer, causes a wave of anger, your system is telling you it's running on empty. Another major sign is emotional numbness or cynicism, where you stop caring about the things you used to enjoy. Now, cognitively too, it takes a toll. You get brain fog. Taking twice as long to finish a simple task, or you have a constant state of indecision. Now, we are highlighting, you and I, we're looking at this, and I'm highlighting to you the signs to look for. Recognizing these signs early allow you and I to make course corrections before we just stop entirely. You know that can happen. Your body tells you, stop, stop. And it tells you in many, many different ways. So think about that. I'm going to play music because I think music is healing. I really do. And I like this one too. I know you like this. So here we go.

voice of Ankush Bhardwaj, Aaj Mausam, and this one has been done and redone, and you know, it was originally pictured on Dharmendra, and it is one of Mohammed Rafi's most iconic melodies, and I think it's just beautiful to be listened to at any time and as many times as you want. So you are listening to today's program of Sanskar. And welcome back. If you're just joining me, I'm discussing how to prioritize mental health along with real-world obligations. Let's talk solutions. The term self-care, well, maybe it's gotten a bit of a bad reputation because it can seem as if to self-care, you have to have a lot of finance. You have to be in this expensive state or have luxury weekends. I feel that, you know, that is not where it should be. So true self-care isn't an escape from your life. It is how you structure your life so you don't constantly need to escape from it. It's functional, not indulgent as you're thinking. Functional self-care, what does that look like when you only have 5 minutes between meetings or family duties? Well, it starts with micro rest. I guess you've never heard of it. You know, we used to hear about power naps. This one is called micro rest. You don't need an hour. You need 2 minutes. A 2 minute reset where you step away from the screen, take 3 deep breaths. I always talk to you about breathing because it works. It's not some la-la thing. It actually works. And release the tension in your jaw. When you do that, it signals your nervous system to slow down, to down-regulate from fight or flight into rest and digest. How many of you grind your teeth or clench your jaws? Yeah, it actually causes harm to your teeth, by the way. But think about it. If you're clenching your jaw right now, I'm making you conscious of it. So try this exercise. 2 minutes. Step away. Take 3 deep breaths. Unclench those jaws. And, you know, we're ready to move forward with how we do this in more detail. And it's almost getting me to program time, but I'll get you through this. And I want you to enjoy the music this morning, enjoy the time that I'm sharing with you through Sanskar and through the medium of radio. And I want you to definitely call 227-6181. I want you to call that number so that you can have your tickets for what promises to be the biggest, most spectacular event before we get into the Diwali celebrations. Diwali is on the 8th of November. But get your tickets by calling 227-6181. That's our Dharmic Kendra. And pick up those tickets. They cost $30,000 each. And think of it as an investment in a child's life. That's what you're paying for. Don't think about it any other way. You're going to enjoy music. You're going to enjoy the authentic cuisine, the dinner, the dessert, the experience. You're going to enjoy all of that. But you think about it. When you do that, you are giving to a child's future education and welfare and well-being. Because a lot of this goes to Bal Nivas, our home for children. And we keep a lot of children all year round, and we depend on support to do this.

the voices of Ankush and Ananya, and you'll be listening to Ankush and Vishali from Guyana. And so India meets Guyana on one stage on Saturday, 31st of October at the Railway Courtyard, Lamaha and Main Street. Now, I told you about microrest. What else can you do? We waste a lot of time and huge amounts of mental energy on friction points. If deciding what to wear or eat exhausts you in the morning, streamline it. Now put some structure, automate routine decisions so that your cognitive energy goes towards things that actually require it. What do you mean by that? What do I mean by that? Look, let's go. Ruthless prioritization through these lens. Imagine, let's look at it this way. If you have glass and plastic balls, imagine you're juggling five balls. Some are glass, some are plastic. If you drop a plastic ball, it bounces, no permanent damage. Think about it like something that's not urgent or non-essential. If you drop a glass ball, like your health, your core health, a crucial relationship or major deadline, it shatters. The skill lies in accepting that plastic balls will drop sometimes, and that's okay, but the important things, don't sacrifice those. The 80% rule is another thing you can do, and let's see how you can incorporate that. Perfectionism is an enemy of mental health. This is something I have to work on myself. Aiming for 100% output on 100% of tasks. Sometimes you get exhausted. A lot of times you get exhausted. Often, 80% effort yields 100% of the required results while saving half of your energy. Now, this is speaking to you. This is not saying anything about the people around you, the team around you, because sometimes all of the effort that needs to be placed is not yours. So you have to know how much of your effort you want to spend on this, and you're not carrying 25 other people's jobs. I know a lot of us do that, and we have to do it because people don't pull their weight. So it goes back to another conversation that I will have with you another day, another time, on accountability, making sure that everyone carries their responsibility. With just about 5 minutes to go, I want to play this one. This is going to perk it up a little bit. It's an oldie and a goldie, but it's hyped. Here we go.

don't mean to stop the enjoyment of the song, but I want to get this through before I run out of time with you. Let's talk about the hardest part of all this. Saying no. How many of you struggle with saying no? I have that, and I did for a long time too. Whether it's an extra project at work or a social obligation, you don't have the bandwidth for. Now, I can tell you, because you know you can do it, you just get it done. But boundaries. Boundaries aren't walls to keep people out. They are parameters that keep you intact. A boundary without guilt starts with realizing that every time you say yes to something non-essential, you are saying no to something that is very important. Your mental health, your focus, and more importantly, your family, your relationships. How do we communicate those boundaries professionally and kindly? Because remember, in a professional level, you have certain duties and responsibilities, and you have to ensure that you carry those out. Those are non-negotiable. And then in the social world, in the family world, you have to say it kindly too. Use clear, non-defensive language. Instead of a long apology saying why you can't do something, say, honestly, I can't take on this project right now, while keeping my current commitments at the quality and level required. But I can look at it next month, or if you're out, this is not work now. I'd love to see you, but I'm operating on a little lower energy level this weekend. Can we reschedule for next week? Because I really would like to see you and spend time with you. Now, the thing that could sabotage us is our own self-regulation when the boundaries aren't enough, when someone feels truly stuck or overwhelmed. So I will tell you this, there's no shame, no harm reaching out for professional support. Whether it's a counselor, a doctor, a therapist, it's not a sign of failure. It is being resourceful. You won't try to fix a complex plumbing issue at your home without training if you want to do it or without calling a professional. So treat your brain the same way that you would treat your plumbing. Oh my God. No, I mean to sound it like that, but you know what I mean. And if therapy isn't accessible due to cost or time, look at telehealth. Like, we have introduced the Embrace platform, as in the Ministry of Human Services, and you can get help right there on that platform from counselors and therapists online that are trained. Look for telemedicine, teletherapy, look for peer support groups. Even talking with a trusted friend, a family member, can help you with your mental health struggles. So, as I wrap up today's segment, let's revisit the core message, caring for mental health. It's not something extra that you have to add on to an already bursting to-do list. It's making you be in a shape that you can handle that list. So start small today. You remember I was telling you about a plastic ball and a glass ball? Choose one plastic ball or something that you can set down. Take a 2-minute breather without your phone. You remember that. And give yourself permission to operate at 80% on something that's non-critical. Small, consistent tweaks. Far more sustainable resilience than radical overhauls. So if today's conversation resonated with you, share it with someone who might need to hear it today. And until next time, take care of your mind, be kind to yourself, and keep moving forward. My name is Vindhya Vasini Prasad, and I leave you with this beautiful oldie and goldie, as I say, so long from today's program of Sanskar. Be good, do good, live good. Bye-bye now.

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1: 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It's a beautiful Tuesday morning in the capital city. We're broadcasting live from Georgetown, Guyana, the sixth day in the month of October already. Look at that. My goodness. Time is flying. And I hope that you're having a terrific Tuesday. You've got a smile on your face and, you know, you're anticipating something good for lunchtime. 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It is the 6th of October, and on our food calendar for today, it is Fruit at Work Day. For those of you who might be looking for something to do for lunchtime, yeah, have fruits at work today. If you remembered, we discussed this yesterday, and you remember to take your fruits at work today, well, good for you. Fruit at Work Day arrives on the first Tuesday of October, encouraging healthier work environment by swapping out your unhealthy snacks for some fresh fruit. Embrace the vibrant flavors and nutritional benefits to help focus and boost your energy throughout the workday. 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Encourage your colleagues to bring their favorite healthy snacks or fruits. Or simply enjoy a crisp apple at your desk or whatever your favorite fruit is. You can head down there to Matai's and browse the variety. Today it's also Noodles Day. Are you a fan of noodles? Noodles and fruit. What a combination. Noodles Day arrives on the 6th of October every year, inviting people to twirl, slurp, and flavor their favorite pasta and noodle dish. This ancient staple, celebrated globally, comes into countless shapes and forms, from delicate vermicelli to hearty lasagna sheets. You can dive into a bowl of comfort and explore new recipes and, of course, share your noodle-fueled joy with your friends and family. That's harder to say than it sounds. Anyway, we've got some musical selections lined up for you. So I hope you'll stay tuned in. We'll talk about noodles and fruits today. Thanks for tuning in. And good morning to you from Matai's The Food Market.

Hey folks, how's it going? Thanks for staying with us on today's edition of Matai's Food Corner here on NTN Radio. Matai's is reminding you to stay hydrated. I see the weather has changed on the outside. It's getting chiller. Chillier? Cooler? Yeah, let's go with cooler. Well, that's great, but you still need to stay hydrated. So you can head down there to Matai's today and browse their selection of sparkling water. Or some refreshing iced tea. So whether you love the classic lemon, sweet peach, or a zesty herbal blend, brewing your own tea at home is the ultimate way to refresh your day. Beat the heat and cool down with a crisp, refreshing glass of homemade iced tea. Head over to Matai's The Food Market for all of your favorite tea brands, fresh lemon, natural sweeteners, and of course, some mint. Back to today's discussion. We're talking about noodles today, so eating noodles is the easiest way to forklift as many delicious carbs into your mouth at once, making them a national favorite. Who doesn't like some good noodles? If you don't like one, then you have to like the other. There's a noodle for every taste bud. The term has become a catch-all for all things pasta, spaghetti, macaroni, and dorm-friendly ramen. Which means there's a dish out there for everyone, no matter your sauce and no matter your topping preference. The oldest historical mention of noodles appears in a dictionary from the 3rd AD in China. The earliest noodles were shaped into little bits formed from bread dough and thrown into a wok of boiling water. Unlike other inventions, it's rather difficult to pinpoint exactly when and where noodles came, given that they relied on the innovation of home cooks. So yeah, don't know exactly where it came from, but we're glad to have it amongst us, yeah? So in Turkey and across Central Asia, a dumpling dish evolves into manti, which is tiny tortellini-like dumplings. Some researchers theorize that Genghis Khan and his empire had spanned from East Asia to Central Europe, contributing to the spreading of dumplings, though both the Italians and the Chinese lay claim to inventing the noodle. Regardless of which one invented it, we're all enjoying it today. So here's your noodle timeline. 2000 BC, Chinese noodles are invented in China, allegedly. In the 1200s, European noodles became popular in Europe in the 1200s, especially in Italy. Some now credit Marco Polo with bringing them back from China, though he was not the first. Arab traders may have brought them first. But by the year 1789, Thomas Jefferson returns to the U.S. after several years in France and brings back two cases of pasta. And then in 1958, the instant noodle was invented. Instant ramen was invented in Japan, where it initially was considered a luxury food and was priced at 6 times fresh noodles. Wow. So there you go. Got Japan to thank for the ramen noodle. You can head down there to Matai's and browse their selection of ramen and make some for dinner tonight. Or if you can do it for lunch, if it's not too late, why not? For those of you who are already celebrating with pasta in your bowls, congratulations to you. You can try new noodles today. Of course, as with any most of our daily observances, one of the best ways to celebrate is to either enjoy the one that you like, or try a new recipe, or share some with a friend or a colleague. So you can try making your own noodles. Making noodles is not nearly as hard as it seems. All you need is some water, flour, salt, and an egg. Mix the dough, roll it flat out into a jelly roll shape, and cut it into strips, and now you get it. You have your own noodles. And of course, Matai stocks all of the ingredients that you might need to make all of the noodles that you might need. So, of course, another way to celebrate would be to take a noodle making class if you feel like it. Yeah, they got many classes on online that you can take advantage of. Every culture has its own noodle tradition. Every area of the world has its own noodle tradition and history surrounding noodles. In Italy, in China, in Vietnam, everyone has different techniques and ingredients to make their noodles just right for them. And it's a versatile meal as well. Noodles are fun, and noodles can be healthy. If you're health conscious or on a low-carb diet or a gluten-free diet, there are still a ton of noodles out there for you. People love noodles, so

homage that they now made. They are now made of such things like black beans, quinoa, kelp, and even zucchini noodles. 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You can still enjoy Noodle Day, even if you're not really that much of a fan. 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When we come back, we'll talk about fruits at work, because that's the day celebrated today as well. 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

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Today it's Eat Fruit at Work Day. She's going to talk about some of the best fruits to have during the day, and hopefully this encourages you to, you know, eat some more fruit. Not just today, but every other day. So here are five fun facts about fruits that'll blow your mind. Apples are more effective than caffeine. Did you know that? True story. An apple contains a high amount of natural sugars that can provide you with sufficient energy all day without the jolts and mood swings that is often associated with caffeine. Pumpkins, cucumbers, and avocados are fruits. Contrary to popular belief, pumpkins, cucumbers, and avocados are fruits, not vegetables. Purple and blue fruits enhance your memory. That's another fun fact. Research has shown that natural purple and blue fruits like blueberries or Concord grapes help to reverse memory loss and improve your motor skills. Pineapples are berries. That's another fun fact. Pineapples are not a variety of apples, but a collection of infused berries. That one was not aptly named. Another fun fact is mangoes are the most commonly eaten fruit. And that's your final fun fact for today. Mangoes topped favorite fruits like apples and bananas as the most commonly eaten fruit in the world. So here's why we love Fruit Day at Work. According to research, eating vegetables and fruits throughout the day will help you to maintain constant energy levels and mood and increase your focus and memory. These include fruits such as blueberries, strawberries, avocado, and eggplant, all of which you can find at Matai's right now. It encourages the need for a healthy work lifestyle. We are what we eat, apparently. When making snacking decisions during work hours, most of us tend to go for burgers or french fries or soda for a quick energy boost. But these foods only provide a short period of high energy, followed by a big slump that leaves you entirely drained. To maintain the energy and health needed for your work performance, stock up on fruits and less on junk food. And finally, fruits save lives. Fruits are a crucial element to a balanced diet. They contain the right amount of vitamins, minerals, fiber, and plant chemicals needed to safeguard you against the leading causes of death like heart disease, cancer, and high blood pressure. So some of the best fruits to have throughout the day, we've got your berries. They're packed with a high fiber sugar ratio that supports your brain health and lower inflammation in your body. 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

reality of depression. I want you to do me a favor. Close your eyes for a moment. Take a deep breath. Now, think about what's been going on in your life. What's been weighing on you? What's been consuming your thoughts, your energy, your time? Now imagine what you truly want your life to look like. Does it match what you're living right now? Perhaps every day feels like you're stuck in a cave of dark thoughts. Thoughts that pull you deeper and deeper into sadness. The darkness feels like the only place where you can truly exist, where you don't have to pretend. You smile when you're around others, trying to be okay. But the question is, are you really okay? The truth is, ending your life might seem like the only way to stop the pain, but that is not the answer. Jesus is the one who can heal the wounds you carry in your soul, the one who can take you out from your darkness and bring you into the light. For it is written, "Come to me, all you who labor and are heavy laden, and I will give you rest." With men and women of God willing to help you through your darkest moments, join us at our headquarters of faith at 162 Charlotte and Wellington Street, Georgetown, or at any other UCKG branch near you. For more information, call us on 225-1557 or send us a WhatsApp message at 615-4511.

My name is Nanda Premchand, and I overcame depression. My marriage was good before, and afterward, like 22 years, he was drinking, he was working good, he was drinking and come abuse me in the night. I cannot able take it because it was hard for my marriage. I come downstairs and I say, I can't take this because God is hard for me, and I just feel like to take my life, you know. Forgive me for take my life, because watch over my two kids, because it's tough, because I choose him to be a good husband, but no, he not be a good husband to me. He accuse me certain things why I never do, and I just drink the tablet. Then one day I drink the poison, and then I catch myself. I go to hospital, my kids them rush me. When they take me to hospital, doctor will not find my heartbeat. They say I passed away. I came to this church when I'm in the hospital, and I will catch myself like 2 weeks and 2 days, and the pastor come and pray for me, anoint me, and he invite me to come to Universe Church. I feel so good to give up my life to be in this universe. And who they out there suffer with this problem, please come to Universe. God, give me this faith and strength to be here to give this testimony, and my two children is blessed. My big daughter is blessed, and everyone is blessed.

0: broadcasting throughout Guyana. From the coastlands to the hinterlands, in this show, you will hear the word of truth. The word that transforms, that opens every door, and that breaks every chain. This is your time. You are now tuned into Free Indeed.
1: Hello there, wake up Guyana, wake up South America, wake up Caribbean. The living God is with you. We are going to be together with you with this show, Free Indeed TV program, and Let's Talk More Power. I want you to watch now this testimony of Miss Usher, the curse that was broken in her life, in her family, and today, things that were only darkness, sickness, spiritual problems, spiritual attacks, generational curse, today they see the light of God. And after her testimony, you are going to watch this video that talks about the Friday of the Point of Light.
2: When I got married, from the same wedding week, I started to get spiritual attack. In the night, I sleep, I dream, people come and have sex with me. And like Lula, like for 2 weeks, I never take it serious. So like when it happened to me regular, as I feel tired, stressed out. So I go by my mother. And when I told her, she was, the same thing used to happen to me. But when I had my big son, he started to, like, sick. He used to frighten in the night. Like, when I sleep on the bed, I used to feel somebody come on this bed. I used to feel this person coming on this bed. And sometimes I just take it for nothing. But when my two sons started to sick, I used to take them to the doctor. No, they find no complaint. So then I started to take them to witchcraft. I started to take them to Obiaman.
3: So at the age of 14 at night when I wake up, I would dream of people having sex with me in the night. I didn't know what it was for the first week. I went and I told my mother about it. And the first thing that she said to me is that she has the same problem. I didn't know what it was. Then she said it was with my grandmother. It happens to her. And now I am facing it. So when my brother would, they were stopped, they grown and they stopped sicking. That is when I started getting sick. I had a problem with my stomach. The doctors, they said it was H. pylori. I used to drink 12 tablets a day, maybe more. And it never helped. If 1 week I was good, the other week I was sick. So then my parents started doing more witchcraft to get me help. I went to many places with my mother, my father. Wherever people tell us to go, we would go because I was sick. I was losing weight. I was at the point I wanted to kill myself because I said to myself, if I die, my parents will have to spend all the money on me. And I was getting worse. I was sick for 3 years. Going to doctors, getting doctor treatment, getting doctor opinion, but nothing helped.
2: The first time I went to a witch doctor was when I told my mother what happened to me when I dreamed this man sleeping with me. Then she started to carry me to places and they like bathed me, give me thing to pin on my clothes, thing for pin on my pillow, and nothing happened. Same thing, continue. Although I get my 3 children, it was the same problem every time till it like started to make me depressed because due to the sickness of the 2 boys, I started to get depressed, stressed out. They start to get me for kill goat, fowl, do a set of work last like hundreds of thousands. Dallas. So Then end up, my daughter started to tell me that how she started to get this kind of problem. All the money that I had finished to this man, this OBM, this witch doctor. And even to the hamper that we received, the thing that we received, we had to give him. And he started to carry this thing then. So end up, a lady see what go on. So the lady must tell her husband, and her husband who tell me that he could put me onto somebody else to look after the little boy. We went, the man come, he say 12 o'clock in the night, we got to do the work. We do the work. Like when he reach mountain, the boy started to cry for the same problem. Where every time he come, you got to find the money and give him. Eventually he come, he say, how evil spirit they on my daughter. Tell me how I have to take her to the seawall for do a work. When we went to the seawall and do the work, come home. The worst time was when my big son had a sick. I don't know, they said coal black lungs. And they said that all they can't do nothing at the hospital. They can't do nothing. And I go down on my knee and hold the doctor's foot and beg the doctor to save my son. And then he gave me a prescription to go and buy some medication. And so much thing do we start to do and can't help him. The day that the father was living to go to sea, when the father home, nothing happened to him. Soon as the father left for go, he started belly. There was, like when you watch his by belly, you see a wrong thing rolling in the belly, rolling, how this thing rolling, and so you go cry and you go holler. Like that was the most worst part for see a child in that condition.
3: So when my mother would take me to the witchcraft doctors, they would give me things to bathe, things to sleep with, things to wear, and it was very hard, uncomfortable. Some of the things had weird smells that I didn't like, but I would complain to my mother and say, I don't like it, but then that was the only help we were thinking that we would get.
2: I was deceived in this witchcraft because every place you go, it's getting worse. They would say they're going to help you. You can do so. You can do a next thing next day when you go back. If a different person you go, it's the same thing and nothing help. I there cook in the kitchen and I listen to the radio and I heard. So I thought to myself, like, this pastor paying these people to say this thing. When I come the first time, when I come to this church and I sit and I start to see the pastor, how the pastor doing the service. And so I start feeling different. All of we start to come to church. We come. That was January month. We come to church. The whole family get baptized was March month. And I get the water baptized. Then I start to keep the fast. Then pastor was speaking about the Holy Spirit. And he was speaking. And then I seek. And then I feel it different. No more sad. No more sleepless night. And so everything changed for me. Since I entered my foot in this church, I never put back mind to go back from where I come from. To go, if anything come to me, for go this place or go any other place. No, I focus in Universal Church and on God forget my solution. I don't have to go back anymore. Today now, my children is blessed. My son have no more sickness. He's healthy and strong. He's working. And my family, nobody have sickness anymore to go back to doctor. Today, my family is blessed and transformed.
0: The point of light of spiritual transportation. Sometimes, the person who needs help the most is not the one sitting inside the church. They may be far away, in another house, or even in a place you cannot reach.
4: But there are battles that happen where your eyes cannot see. Problems that begin in a place and affect a person who may not even understand what is happening to them. But when it comes to God, distance is never a barrier. The centurion understood this. His servant was sick, and he went to Jesus with faith. He said, "Lord, I am not worthy that you should come under my roof, but only speak a word, and my servant will be healed." He believed that Jesus did not have to physically go to where his servant was. One word from Jesus was enough. "Go your way, and as you believed, so let it be done for you." And that same faith can be exercised today. Maybe it is your mother who needs healing, your child who is struggling, a family member facing financial problems, a friend whose home has been destroyed by constant conflicts. This Friday, you will receive the point of light for spiritual transportation. Bring their situation, and through your faith, believe that God's light can reach them wherever they are. Wherever evil is, whoever it is with, it will be removed. Because there is no distance that can separate someone from the power of God. This Friday at 7 a.m., 8:30 a.m., 10 a.m., 12 noon, 3 p.m., and mainly at 6 p.m. at 162 Charlotte Waddington Street, or at any Universal branch near you.
1: And this is what is going to happen this Friday. The light of God through this point, the point of light, is going to shine in your life. This is what we have seen in the life of many people every Friday. And no matter where you live in Guyana, from Region 1 to Region 10, this Friday is the day for you to overcome the curses, for you to overcome every kind of evil. I want you to watch now the symptoms of evil possession, the signs that show that you need to overcome this spirit of darkness. And this Friday is the day, and you don't need to pay for anything, but you need to take a leap of faith to overcome this depression, this suicidal thoughts. You cannot sleep at night. You are always with desire of drink or doing things that you know is not good to your health. Watch this video, and after that, one more testimony.
5: 10 symptoms of evil possession. Active evil desires. Abnormal behaviors have plagued your life. Nightmares.

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suicidal tendencies. Addictions. This Friday, come and bring a family member of yours. 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

My name is Miss Gwendolyn Loudon. My life before I came to the church was total mess. I used to suffer from depression. I was addicted to alcohol, and I tried to commit suicide 3 times. Because of the problems in my life, I didn't know how to solve them. I think by drinking, it would help. My husband, he used to cheat on me. He didn't used to like give me money to mind myself and the kids. We used to have a lot of fight because of the what's been going wrong in my home. We used to have lots of fights, arguments. Till one time I even pulled a knife to stab him. Because of the way he was treating me, I used to feel, I didn't used to get to go visit my parents because he had me isolated. And because of all of that, I built up anger, hatred inside of me. I had a very big mouth in my community. People used to say I'm a very powerful woman because I like cause and fight. Because of the things he does to me, the anger inside of me, it brings out that part of me. I used to be at home. I used to lock up myself. When my children leave to school, I used to be at home. I used to buy my alcohol, hide it, and drink. The first time I tried to commit suicide is that I went to the seawall and I went down at the bottom and I covered myself, my entire body with mud, because if anyone come looking for me, they mustn't find me. And I was waiting there, waiting for the tide to come and take me. And I was there lying. It come a little bit before me and it went away. And I was there lying all night in the mud. People was looking for me and they couldn't find me because my body started to hurt because I just lie there still and people saw me. I went home thinking that the situation was going to change, but it never. I continued drinking. Same thing another time. I tried to commit suicide by drinking sleeping tablet. I one time heard someone saying that overdose sleeping tablet don't kill you. So I didn't want to overdose because I want to die. So I drank 4. When I drank the sleeping tablet, I didn't die. I was in the hospital for 3 days and 3 nights. When I woke up, I was there. I didn't die. I've decided, I call him home. We had a music box. I put it on big. I put it on low with music. And I buy a big bottle of vodka, a 40-ounce vodka. And I took a bottle of water and 2 glasses. I said, well, here, today me and you drink. And I said, you know, I'm going to die, you know. He said, Ma, you tried to kill yourself 2 times already. I'm not going to happen. You're not going to die. So I drink anything like 3 glasses of after a vodka. When I woke up, I was in the hospital. They had to put life support on me. So they asked who made me drink it, who gave me to drink it. They didn't know if I drank vodka. They didn't know if I drank poison or what. But they just know that I'm going to die. And they need me to say something. And I said, it's my husband. So one day, next door to me, there was a house to rent and a lady came there to live, a big lady. And she heard of me and my husband cussing and fighting. And she called me to the fence one and she said, you know what, Gwendolyn, I think you should go to the Universal Church. And so I went to the church. And when I went, I speak to the pastor. And he talked to me and I start now coming to church on Fridays. I start praying, I start learning how to use my faith. Eventually, I moved out from that area and I went to live at another area, another place then. And I started coming straight to this church, continue coming more often. When I leave my husband, I had nothing. I leave him with everything. I just leave with my kids. I go to live by my mother, I find a job. I live in job where me and my kids used to be there. I get to work and save my money. So I started to rent the place. I had enough money to buy everything that's coming to this church and using my feet. I started to get sick. I didn't know what's wrong with me. I ended up at the doctor. I have high cholesterol, high blood sugar, high pressure. I said, this is not me. So I get baptized. I get baptized that day. And my life started to change. I felt good. I didn't have to use the tablets anymore because I started to use my faith, going to church more regular on Monday, Wednesday, Friday, and Sunday. So
I was healed, and I started seeking for the Holy Spirit. I started prioritizing myself. I started waking up in the morning, 12 o'clock, in the night, 3 o'clock. I started praying, talking to God, telling Him what I want Him to change, and why I want the Holy Spirit and what I want it for. And the Sunday morning, I think, was the last chance. It was the last chance. So I talked to God. I well-dressed, Brother, well-dressed. I dressed like if I'm going to a wedding. Because I had the confidence that I am going to receive the Holy Spirit. Because of what I did, I know I pray, I fast and pray, I sacrifice. And I know it's my time. I said, God, it's now or never. I go, I sit in the front row, stepping down on the altar. Things were coming to my mind. Lots of things was coming to me, good things. And God is, my prayer is answered. I've received what I wanted. That is how I received the Holy Spirit. To know it's my time. I said, God, it's now or never. I go, I sit in the front row, stepping down on the altar. Things were coming to my mind. Lots of things was coming to me, good things. And God is, my prayer is answered. I've received what I wanted.

0: 649-34-225-1557. 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But the WhatsApp, you can send me, a voice note or text, and I'm going to reply to you now. 615-4511. This is my WhatsApp, and I want to show you now the locations that you can come this Friday or 7 days a week. You are going to be welcome. And we, let me tell you something. When you are on your own, your problem is your problem. When you come to us, your problem is our problem. And for this reason, we pray, we fast, and we consecrate ourselves to fight against this spirit of darkness that is disturbing you. And for this reason, you see so many testimonies in this ministry. What now the location that the man of God is going to be ready to pray for you this Friday? And right after this video, one more testimony of people who came and they saw the light of God in their lives.
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1: Miss May, what were you feeling?
2: I feel in pain this morning.
1: Which part you was feeling pain?
2: All over.
1: How you feeling?
2: I'm feeling good.
1: No more pain? What were you feeling?
3: I was feeling a pain, something like wrong with neck, heavy. Mm-hmm. And of course, crying a lot in the night. And then I had a pain on my foot bottom. Mm-hmm. I went to doctor and so the pain is still there. But as soon as I come here, I'm feeling better.
4: Since June, month, I get a problem with this foot. It's just on its swell, and then it turn a sore. And dressing after dressing, I get fed up, and I said, "Don, I ain't able no more, Father." And same time, I pass by this church, and I pass you, right? Something tell me turn right back and go right back where you pass. And I come to you, and I explain to you, and you said, "Come this morning." And when I come, I was feeling a lot of pain in the foot with all the taking dressing. I was feeling a lot of pain. And then I start to cry. And just now, when I notice when I'm going back, I walk and go, only slightly here, but this whole foot feel good again.
5: I was feeling like bad feelings and pain and blood pressure. Mm-hmm. And the blood count was high.
1: How are you feeling?
5: I'm feeling lighter.
1: Amen. David, tell us, what was happening to you?
6: Since in 2024 in November, mm-hmm. I was sleeping. And in a dream around 2-3 o'clock in the morning, I woke up to urinate. And there was a woman dressed in a red, all over red, bright red like scarlet color, with a rope in her hands. When I go to get off the bed to urinate, I couldn't get off the bed. It's like if I was feeling crippled. Mm-hmm. Anyway, I decided to roll off the bed. And to be honest with you, as a big man, I creep just to go to the toilet, not to mm-hmm. urinate on myself or the bed. Anyway, I prayed. And I prayed, and this pain has been with me since November 2024. I tried this guy from Trinidad, who's here in Guyana, massaging people, cracking and stuff like that. Spent a lot of money there, nothing. I went to the hospital to do x-ray for the back, maybe something with the spine. The x-ray seems okay at Woodlands Hospital. So I've been praying, fasting, going to church, but different church. And the pain is still there. But Tuesday, I was walking down the road, decided the church and hand me this. So I was talking with him. This pain eased tremendously. Like half of the pain just disappeared. Mm-hmm. I went home. I was surprised. I wanted to know what's happening. So I was thinking, how did this pain ease tremendously? I'd be drinking tablet, muscle relaxer, painkillers. So I working yesterday, and I pick up this thing. I look at it, read it again, and I say, you know what? I'm going to come here today. And I come here today, and to be honest, the pain gone completely. Mm-hmm. It was difficult to bend and touch toe.
1: Oh, wow. Let's go.
6: Yeah, it was very difficult to bend and touch my toes, and now, yeah, I don't really feel anything.
1: And it's your first time here today?
6: Yes.
1: Jesus healed you.
7: 226-4934, 225-1557. This is our helpline, and you can call, you can talk to somebody, you that are going through something that is very painful and would like to share, to talk with somebody. We have now these people available to talk with you. And do not hesitate. Give us a call. You're not going to talk with a voice machine. 226-4934 or 225-1557. Or you can send me. Send me a WhatsApp. Send me a voice note. Send me a text. And I will reply to you one by one. As I have here some messages that I have to reply. Serena, I'm not feeling well. Please. Please pray for me. Okay, Serena, we are going to be praying for you, she says, about infections in the lungs and stuff like that. This person didn't mention the name, but asking for prayer as well. Mommy, I don't know. Okay, the profile says mommy, but we are going to be praying for you. Please pray for me. Mommy's asking, pray for me. I'm going to the court. Okay, Mitz, I don't know your name, but we are going to be praying for you. And many other people send message, voice note. I'm going to listen to you one by one. 615-4511, this is my WhatsApp.
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1: What's your name is and what were you feeling?
9: I get a pain and I went to the hospital and the doctor tell me that how I get kidney, cyst in my kidney.
1: Uh-huh. Yeah. Look at me. Is your first time here today?
9: Yeah.
1: First time?
9: Yeah.
1: You are healed.
9: Yeah. Amen.
1: Look at me. I said you are healed.
9: Amen.
1: Touch your side. Where were you feeling pain? How are you feeling now?
9: Better.
1: You feeling good now?
9: Yeah.
10: Pastor, here, Pastor. For one here, he could not stand up, could not move. You have stroke.
1: Stand up. I don't want to see him in their wheelchair. Stand up. One year. Come on. God is working in this place. What's your name, sir?
11: Duarte.
1: And for 1 year, you couldn't stand. 1 year, you couldn't do movement on your own?
11: Yeah.
1: Amen. Great is your faith. And as from today, God begin to restore your health. What's your name?
12: My name is Janet.
1: Miss Janet, what were you feeling?
12: I was feeling a pain in my back right at this side here.
1: Pain in your back. What yeah. You couldn't do?
12: I couldn't like bend. I have to sit down. Uh-huh. I feel a pain.
1: All right, come. Go back to the chair there. Somebody give Sean a chair there, please. Me. Come. We need you for sit down and get up. Amen. How are you doing?
12: Better.
1: Yeah. Amen. Strong to God.
12: Strong
1: to Jesus. What's your name, Mama? What were you feeling?
11: Vanetta Marshall.
1: Hi, Miss Vanetta. How are you doing?
11: I was feeling a lump in the right side breast, and as I stand here to the altar this morning, you are praying. When you finish praying, I put my hands there again and feel the lump is gone.
1: The lump is gone? Yeah. How long the lump was there?
11: About 2 weeks now I was having this lump. I went to the hospital. I did an ultrasound, and they said it was fat in the breast, but I was still feeling this lump in the breast. But as I came here this morning, and you were praying, and I was praying, when I put my hands here, when you finished praying, the lump was gone.
7: Where was the pain?
13: Where was the pain? In my belly.
7: In your belly for how long?
13: Since last week. 1 week now.
7: 1 week feeling this pain?
13: Yes. Pastor.
7: You touch your hand on the table now?
13: Yes.
7: Yeah, how do you feel now? How do you feel?
13: I feel good, Pastor.
7: Feel good?
13: Yes.
7: No more pain. What's your name,
13: please? I'm feeling a pain about 1 year now in my ears.
7: In your ears?
13: Yes. I go to the hospital. My daughter take me to the hospital. And still, sometimes I still feel the pain. It was serious. Mm-hmm. And after I came to church, Pastor prayed for me, mm-hmm. and I did not feel the pain anymore.
7: No more?
13: Yeah.
7: All right. Miss Moore, where was the pain?
11: The pain was all over my body.
7: All over your body.
11: I was dressed from my head to my foot, from my foot to my back, my side, my stomach, all over.
7: All over. You came now. How do you feel now? After the prayer, how do you feel now?
11: I feel like the normal individual that I was.
7: Amen. Where was the pain?
13: Pastor, was the pain all over my skin? Uh-huh. Yes, all over my body, in my tummy, and everything. I feel much better.
7: For how long you felt this pain?
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7: Mm-hmm.
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15: Miracles.
17: And I used to pray and I said, God, Jessica, you could heal my daughter, you could heal my son also too, because nothing is not impossible with you.
7: And the one who had asthma, where is the cylinder of oxygen? Let me check here. Where is the pump? 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
18: No.
7: No need?
18: No need.
7: You are healed?
18: Yeah.
15: The Sunday of God Heals Today. There is power in the name of Jesus. The same Jesus who healed the sick, restored lives, and set people free is still working miracles today. Because the Bible says, Jesus Christ is the same yesterday, today, and forever. And if he did it yesterday, he can do it today. God has the power to set you free. Join us for the Sunday of God Heals Today at our main service at 10 a.m. Come and touch the anointing oil from Mount Zion. 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This Sunday at 10 a.m. sharp, come and touch the anointing oil. 162 Charlotte and Wellington Street, and also at your nearest Universal Church. Bring a bottle of water to receive a drop of the blessed water from Mount Zion. The Sunday of God Heals Today.
7: And this is what's going to happen this Sunday, 10 in the morning. 10 in the morning, I'll be together with the pastors, the assistants, the members of the church, and you that are sick, you that suffer from a rare disease. You see, many people have come, many people who could not lift up their arm, who could not move their body, they have come on Sundays and been healed. As David said, you prepare a table before me in the presence of my enemies. Your enemy is this sickness, this disease, this pain, this after effect, you suffer a stroke. This problem in your womb, in your prostate, in the back. This problem that you go to doctors, private, public. Not that the doctor cannot solve, but it's not for the doctor. It's for the doctor of the doctors. It's for God to solve. No disrespect to any hospital or doctor. But your problem is for God to solve. So you're going to come, you're going to touch this holy oil, that is on the table, and you are going to spread where you are sick, where you are feeling pain, and you are going to see results in your life. This Sunday, 162 Charlotte and Wellington Street, 10 in the morning, I'll be praying and determine the end of the pain, the end of the suffering in you.
18: When I was young, I got married at 17 years of age. I got married to my husband. We got 3 children. I was in good health. Then we got a business. Everything was going well. And suddenly, everything started to go down. When I was almost in my late 20s, everything started to fall apart. Then my body started to get sick. Well, I started to get like a little headache, fever, but I didn't take it for anything. So was normally, I never visited doctor, started to drinking tablets. Like the tablet don't help, start to get more pain and more pain. Eventually I start to go to do x-rays. X-rays showing that I have a cyst in my ovary, measuring 9 cm. Where you are, I used to hide myself also. As I start to get sick and sick, I never wanted nobody to know that I'm sick. I used to hide myself because the way how I was, my body started to swell. I started to faint. Every time I faint, I used to take like an hour to catch myself or so on. I noticed I started to get strokes on this right side. I got the strokes now that I could not walk properly. Then my body started to get cramp, numbness, stiffness, heaviness, swelling, blazing. I have to do an x-ray for the spine, which I did. Then they say, now they come, they say that my spine damaged. Seeking the doctors, them start going to doctors. My hands start to be like this. I could not lift my hands up. I could not turn right now. I could not turn left. Now I start to get paralyzed then. When I will rush me to the hospital, all I knew, I could not wear no gong, nothing. They say I had around 300 pounds. Just how I was swelling.
19: I used to feel bad. I used to feel that when I go to work, I just study how she there. Sometimes I have to feed she what she want, anything for drink, I got to give she, man. Look after she.
18: The professional doctors give up on me. Also my family members, they say I would die. And my friends take me to the bush doctor seeking for help. I went to Suriname and in Guyana, like many bush doctors who I know, who the friends know and took me to. They give me medicine to bathe, drink, rub on my skin, and a guard to wear, but nothing of the sort. They not help me. I was sick for 24 years, bedridden for 7 years. I seek professional doctors and bush doctors, and I spent approximately $5 million, but no solution. The problem started to get worse, which lead me to depression, frustration, suicidal thought. I had sleepless night. Many times I feel like killing myself. I used to have nightmares every night. I used to see spirits in the night, every night. I was so depressed that I don't know what to do. I say, what is the use of living in this world? This is the x-ray of my spine. Because I could not stand straight, the doctors say that my spine is a bit damaged. This is the x-ray because every time I go to the doctors, when I could not walk, they say one time my spine damaged. Now, as I'm fainting, the doctor say that I need to do a CT head scan. And this is where they show the exam that my brain is shrinking. This exam shows that I have a cyst in the ovary measuring 9 cm. These are some of the exams that are showing that my cholesterol shows that is 259. My blood pressure is high. I was treated by the doctors with 21 tablets a day. along with 3 injections, but nothing did not help. Before coming to the church, a friend saw me and she said, you tried many ways, but nothing did not help you. I'm going to give you a number and you will go to the church in Georgetown. And the first day I came, I had nightmare, but the first day I came to church, I remember was a Wednesday. And from that day, I never get back any more nightmares.
19: Well, when she used to go in Georgetown, I just work. So if I come home and I see she, I catch up with some years gone, come to Georgetown. We catch up because I know she alone can't travel like that.
18: I see that I'm getting healing, but I still have a hatred in my mind. The only thinking about who have done this witchcraft to me, how I was, how I get here. I had this hatred, I have negative thoughts. Pastor say that how you have to receive the Holy Spirit and you will have peace, joy, and you have to fight for your salvation as well, for your soul. So there I start to be more serious in my spiritual life. When I climbed the altar, I spoke with God and I tell God, I want a total restoration in my life, a transformation, that I need you, that when everyone look at me, they will see you inside of me. After using my faith, I start to see God working in my life. My health start to restore. My skin is no more snaky, sorry. My fingers were like this. I could not stand straight today. I drink no more tablet. I don't even drink none. Today I am free from everything. I had a determination that I must receive the Holy Spirit. So I start to reading the Bible more and more, waking up at midnight, 3 a.m., start keeping more fast. And on Wednesday, I know that when I start to see God more and more, putting away all the grudges, the hatred, I start to empty myself and only seek more and more of God. And there the Holy Spirit come upon me. I had a lot of problem in my life. In my spiritual life, in my health, in my love life, in my finance, in my business, in my family's life. But then I climbed the altar, all my answers came from the altar.
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7: 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Now I want you to prepare a glass of water. We approach the time of the prayers. You who are in prison, get the bottle of water. You who are bedridden, there is a bottle near you. Or if you don't have, never mind. You stretch out your hands to your TV. We are going to join faith together. So, but if you can, go and get this glass of water. After this song, we are going to pray for you.

0: In this manner, therefore pray, Our Father in heaven, hallowed be your name. 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Give us this day our daily bread. Please, close your eyes. 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
1: Our Lord and our Father, in the name of your Son Jesus, we pray for this person who is sick, who is desperate, who is bedridden, who is behind bars, who cannot sleep, who toss and turn, who suffers from suicidal thoughts. This person that looks at every area of their lives and only see problems, stumbling block, shame, difficult, injustice. My God, please help this person. Rebuke every kind of sickness. Rebuke every kind of disease. Rebuke this problem, this suffering, this pain. And bring, my God, peace. Your peace. In the name of Jesus, I pray that you rebuke this pain, this cancer, this virus, this weakness, this doubt, this depression, these suicidal thoughts, this incurable and undiagnosable disease, this pain. Get out! All evil, get out! And don't come back anymore. I pray, my God, that you give this person good health and long life. Once again, bless and consecrate this water. And those who believe say, Amen. Amen. Drink now this holy medication.

0: Amen. Be free, be blessed. You who could not walk, get up and walk. Be free. Believe. We spoke with God and He heard your prayer. Now, we have reached the end of the Free Indeed TV program for today. Tomorrow at the same time, we are going to be together with you. May the Spirit of God bless you. Our telephone number continue available. Our WhatsApp continue available. Those that I have not replied, I have not replied the message yet. I'm going to reply to you one by one. May the Spirit of God bless you. Wake up, Guyana. Wake up, South America. Wake up, Caribbean. The living God is with you.
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1: With the news, I am Lindsay Yearwood. Good day. Four drivers recently appeared before the courts this week on various traffic-related charges, including driving under the influence of alcohol, dangerous driving, and failing to report an accident. At the Latem Magistrates Court yesterday, 33-year-old Kathleen Fredericks of Kumu Village, Central Rupununi, appeared before Magistrate Nikisha Logan. Fredericks was fined $100,000 for driving a motor vehicle while her breath alcohol level exceeded the prescribed limit, $25,000 for dangerous driving, and $30,000 for recovery of damaged property. Fredericks was ordered to pay a total of $155,000 or 2 weeks' imprisonment. Also yesterday, 23-year-old Sylvan George of Kumu Village, Central Rupununi, appeared at the Latem Magistrates Court. He was fined $100,000 for driving while his breath alcohol level exceeded the prescribed limit, $20,000 for driving while unlicensed, $25,000 for breach of insurance, and $25,000 for dangerous driving. The total fines amounted to $170,000 or 16 weeks' imprisonment in default of payment. Meanwhile, at the Bartica Magistrates Court, 46-year-old Kioma Ted pleaded guilty to driving a motor vehicle while his breath alcohol level exceeded the prescribed limit. He was fined $200,000 or 3 months' imprisonment in default of payment. In a separate matter, 22-year-old Shaquan Johnson of Cummings Park, Sofia, East Coast, Demerara, appeared before Magistrate Abigail Gibbs yesterday. He pleaded guilty to careless driving and failure to report an accident. Johnson was fined $50,000 for careless driving and $30,000 for failing to report an accident, with 2 weeks' imprisonment applicable in default of payment for each offense. He was subsequently sentenced to 14 days' imprisonment. The Director General of the Guyana Civil Aviation Authority, Egbert Field, prescribed over the 29th Board of Directors meeting of the Caribbean Aviation Safety and Security Oversight System on Friday last at the Aden by Best Western Hotel in Georgetown. The inaugural session under his chairmanship established a strong platform for advancing regional aviation priorities and strategic objectives. All member states were represented at the meeting. The agenda included the full implementation of the CARICOM Multilateral Air Services Agreement, strategic organizational restructuring measures to enhance CASO's financial sustainability, and the progression of the One-Stop Security Initiative. The deliberations reflected a shared resolve to advance regional aviation standards and reinforce cooperation among Caribbean nations. Construction of 110 three-bedroom young professional homes at Palmyra in Region 6 is now approximately 60% complete. The first set of houses is expected to be completed this month. Minister of Housing Colin Kroll disclosed that the homes are at varying stages of construction. All 110 units are expected to be completed before the end of the year. The project represents an investment of more than $2.1 billion. Minister Kroll said the Palmyra development is among the projects being advanced to ensure communities throughout Guyana benefit from the National Housing Program. In the region, the Bahamas government is stepping up efforts to boost local egg production as part of a wider push to reduce the country's reliance on imports and strengthen food security. Prime Minister Philip Davis recently visited the Golden Yolk Project, an initiative aimed at expanding domestic production and increasing the supply of locally produced eggs to households and businesses across the Bahamas. And finally, On the international scene, Kenya has confirmed its first ever case of Ebola, a Kenyan citizen who has been living in the Democratic Republic of Congo for the past 7 years. The country's health minister said the patient, who fell ill a month ago and was treated in several hospitals in DR Congo, died days after arriving in the capital, Nairobi. More than 4,000 people have died from Ebola in DR Congo this year, in what is the second most deadly known outbreak of the disease. And that's news to the moment. The details can be found at newsroom.gy. I am Zini Yearwood. Thanks for listening.
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一喝的又快，没谁等着你啊。

0: GCOM will be conducting a claims and objections exercise commencing July 1, 2026 to produce an official list of electors, or LE. 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If you are eligible for inclusion in the OLE, you are required to apply for registration if your name is not in the PLE. 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Any person whose information on the PLE is incorrect can apply for such information to be changed or corrected. Any person applying for a change or correction to his or her particulars must provide the relevant original source document, birth certificate, and deed poll for a name change by deed poll, birth certificate, and marriage certificate for a name change by marriage. Divorce absolute in the case of a woman who is desirous of reverting to her maiden name from her married name. Birth certificate, adoption certificate, naturalization certificate for correction of minor clerical errors. Visit the GCOM registration office responsible for your area of residence to conduct any of the above transactions. The claims aspect of this exercise will end on Tuesday, July 14, 2026. For more information, contact the GCOM on 225-0278-9 or visit www.gcom.org.gy.
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2: 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This is 89.1 FM. I'm Veronica, with you until 18 hours or 6 p.m. It is the sixth day in the month of October, and a gorgeous Tuesday afternoon in the capital city, albeit a little too hot. Nonetheless, I hope that you've been managing to stay sufficiently hydrated and you've been having a good day. As per usual, we have great musical selections lined up for you. So I hope you'll stay tuned in for the entirety of the show. And we can keep each other's company, yeah? Lovely. If you're celebrating a birthday today, hey, happy birthday. Many happy returns on your special day. Wishing you all the best. Celebrating an anniversary? 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Celebrating a Tuesday? 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

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Thanks for staying tuned in to your Tuesday afternoon rush hour show. Let's check in with your calendar for today. It is the 6th of October. On our calendar, it's American Libraries Day, International Geodiversity Day, okay, Mad Hatter Day, ooh. It's also Badger Day, Coaches Day, Fruit at Work Day, Noodle Day, Orange Wine Day, and Plus Size Appreciation Day. Usually observed on the first Tuesday of October. Checking in with your Brit schedule, and then we can, we've got a commercial break lined up, and then after that, some more music. The Burbeast River Bridge is going to be closed to vehicular traffic tomorrow afternoon. That's October 7th. Tomorrow's going to be a first week in October already. My God. Anyway, at 14 hours 25, that's what, 2:25 p.m.? Yep. The Burbeast River Bridge is going to be closed to vehicular traffic, and they'll remain closed until 15 hours 55, which is 3:55 p.m. So plan your afternoon travels accordingly and be safe as you're navigating these roadways.

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0: Hey folks, how's it going? 16 hours 31 on the clock. Thanks for staying with us on your Tuesday afternoon rush hour show. Today is the International Geodiversity Day. Despite the multitude of services that geodiversity provides, most people are not aware of how dependent we are on that as a society. This is why we need to promote a better understanding of the Earth's dynamic processes so that citizens can make informed policy choices that will foster a more sustainable society. Recognizing the importance of geoscience in solar major challenges that humanity is facing today, UNESCO's General Conference proclaimed 6th October, which is today, as International Geodiversity Day. UNESCO's International Geoscience and Geopark Program works to preserve our Earth's resources for future generations. Thanks for staying tuned in to your Tuesday afternoon rush hour show. We've got an announcement to make for you this afternoon, so please listen up.
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0: That's right. Bridging the gap between local talent and global opportunities. Thanks for staying with us on your Tuesday afternoon rush hour show. Let's get into some more musical selections. It's 16 hours 32. 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

0: Okay, folks, time check for you, 16 hours 44. Thanks for staying tuned into your Tuesday afternoon rush hour show. So Ashley's, they've got some fresh finds and favorites, and it's finally here. 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
0: This is my little help for this afternoon. You're listening to the voice of Arav. And he's doing such a great job. We've got a commercial break lined up, and after that, some more musical selections. And the news comes up at 17 hours or 5 p.m., so stay tuned in.

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0: You were just listening to the voice of Kygo and Selena Gomez. I've got some announcements for you. World Mental Health Day is coming up on the 10th of October. Your mental well-being matters. Your mind deserves a pause. Do you often feel stressed, overwhelmed, or caught up in a busy mind? Well, this World Mental Health Day, give yourself the gift of 30 minutes of calm each day. 5-day meditation challenge from October 7 to October 11. 7:30 p.m. to 8 p.m. And this is happening online. 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

tell me if I'm off, but I see it on your face when you say that he's the one that you want. 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
2: With the news, I'm Vishani Ragbir. Good afternoon. The Commission of Inquiry into the MV Burima tragedy will begin its formal hearings on Wednesday, October 14, with more than 100 witnesses expected to testify as the Commission investigates the circumstances surrounding the vessel's sinking. Secretary of the Commission, Javed Shadiq, announced this at a press briefing earlier today, outlining the Commission's schedule ahead of the start of evidence taking. The hearings will be held at the Ortachong Conference Center at Lilianal, Georgetown, where the Commission Secretariat is based, and will take place Mondays to Fridays from 9 a.m. to 4 p.m. Interpreters and counselors will also be available where necessary. According to Shadiq, more than 100 witnesses are expected to testify before the Commission. He said the potential witnesses have been broadly divided into categories, including first responders, officials, survivors, and families of those who perished in a tragedy. Despite a notice issued last week inviting persons with information to come forward, only one person, a survivor, has so far contacted the Secretariat, indicating an intention to testify. Counsel for the Commission are Tenny Hustie and Arud Gasai. The Ministry of Education has expanded access to specialized education in Region 1 with the official opening of the region's first special education needs and disabilities school in Maburuma. The 57th of its kind nationally, this new school can accommodate up to 30 learners. It currently has an enrollment of 2 learners and 4 staff members who are trained in special education needs and disabilities. The establishment of the Maburuma Sen School represents another important milestone in the ministry's ongoing efforts to strengthen inclusive education and ensure that learners with special educational needs and disabilities have access to the personalized support, resources, and learning opportunities they need to fulfill their potential. Moreover, the Maburuma facility will not be the only Sen School in the region, as similar initiatives are planned for the other 2 sub-districts, Maruka and Matakai. Young people preparing for careers in tourism need academic qualifications and practical exposure to the sector. This is according to Executive Vice President and Provost of the Miami-Dade College, Dr. Malu C. Harrison, who spoke yesterday at the ongoing State of the Tourism Industry Conference in Georgetown. She was part of a panel discussion with Cameron Bash, the director of the Ghana Tourism Authority, and Michael Patterson, assistant operations manager at the Iwakrama River Lodge. They discussed various topics within the industry. Dr. Harrison said the classroom should be more than 4 walls. It should extend into communities and businesses to provide hands-on skills training before students are sent to work in the tourism sector. Now in the region, Haiti, which has been engulfed by years of gang violence and political chaos, has indefinitely postponed elections due to be held later this year, officials said today. Haiti has not held elections since 2016, as its last president, assassinated in 2021, has not been replaced. The first round of presidential and legislative elections was set for December 13, and the second round for February 21, 2027. And finally, on the international scene, more than 250,000 people have demonstrated across France in protest at what they say is underinvestment in high schools. The estimate from France's Interior Ministry comes as one union said 2,000 high schools shut across the country, according to the BBC. An officer has been charged after a boy was hit by a projectile during the protest near Paris last week as political debate rages over police force. Today, police fired tear gas in protests. And that's the news to the moment. The details can be found at newsroom.gy. I'm Vishani Ragbir. Thank you for listening.

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0: 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Checking in with your hourly weather forecast. It is currently 29 degrees on the outside with sunny conditions. We've got partly cloudy conditions expected around 18 hours. That's 6 p.m. with wind gusts up at 31 kilometers per hour. The sun will set in Georgetown at 17 hours 41. So in just a matter of minutes, we've got some sunset highlights for you. I trust that you're going to be taking advantage of the beautiful sunset this afternoon, whether you're going to take the dogs for a walk or you're just taking yourself for a walk. Be safe as you're navigating the roadways.
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0: Hi, good afternoon, everybody. By the way, you are speaking to Arav on radio. It is very weird to find me on radio. I'm deciding to come on radio on some days. Thank you for listening.
1: Oh, my God. 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Thanks so much for staying tuned in with me and Arav this afternoon. You're locked into NTN Radio. This is 89.1 FM. We've got, more great musical selections lined up for your listening pleasure. Anything else you want to say, Arav? You want to say good afternoon to some friends?
0: Well, no, I wouldn't like to say that. Well, we have some very good songs coming up, so hope you enjoy them.
1: Thank you. Great, thanks.

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0: 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What's going on, Berbice? What are y'all doing this afternoon? What's for dinner? Whatever it is, I hope it's delicious. I've got my co-host this afternoon with me, Arav. He's going to be giving you your thought for this afternoon. So whatever it is that you're doing on the outside, you got to stop and think about this. So over to you, Arav.
1: Well, now I'll be doing the thought of the day today. Aim for success, not perfection. Never give up your right to be wrong. Because then you will lose the ability to learn new things and move forward with your life. Remember that fear always lurks behind perfectionism. Dr. David M. Burns.
0: Repeat it one more time for the audience, yeah? Your thought for this afternoon is, Arav?
1: Aim for success and not perfection. Never give up your right to be wrong. Because then you will lose the ability to learn new things and move forward with your life. Remember that fear always lurks behind perfectionism. Dr. David M. Burns.
0: Look at that. I can retire today. Arav can take over. Thanks for staying tuned in to your Tuesday afternoon rush hour show. You're locked in with Veronica and my little helper, Mr. Arav. So for coming up tomorrow, as it relates to your observances, let's check out your calendar. Today it is the 6th of October, which means it's American Libraries Day. And of course, we learned about International Geodiversity Day. And we learned about Mad Hatter Day. Yes. Fruit at Work Day. Right, we were supposed to talk about the fruits that you can have at work, the best fruits to have at work, or the best fruits to have on a daily basis. You want to tell them what are the best fruits? Okay, the best fruits? Go on.
1: So some of the best fruits on a daily basis are: the best fruits to eat daily are berries, apples, citrus fruits, avocados, and bananas, because they offer a balanced mix of fiber, vitamins, and antioxidants. You hear that, folks? Well, guys, eat a lot of those and stay healthy.
0: Brilliant. For tomorrow, we've got, let's check out what's coming up for tomorrow. Tomorrow is going to be Coffee with a Cop Day, Balloons Around the World Day. Tomorrow is going to be World Financial Planning Day, World Cotton Day. Which one do you want to read?
1: It's also National Chocolate Covered Pretzel Day, National Forgiveness Day, National Inner Beauty Day, National Pumpkin Seed Day. It's on the 7th, the first Wednesday.
0: All right.
1: And Walk and Roll to School Day.
0: You're going to walk and roll to school tomorrow?
1: Probably.
0: It's so nice to have you guys tuned in with us this afternoon. Thanks for locking in. And, of course, we're going to get into some more musical selections. I hope you enjoy.
1: I hope you have a good afternoon so far with NTN.
0: So. Say something else.
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0: Sending a special good afternoon greeting to Auntie Lolita. Thanks for tuning in. And of course, good afternoon to Miss Ruby. It's nice to have you all with us this afternoon. Don't forget that World Mental Health Day is coming up on the 10th of October. And of course, your well-being matters. Your mind deserves a pause. Do you often feel stressed, overwhelmed, or caught up in a busy mind? Well, this World Mental Health Day, give yourself the gift of 30 minutes of calm. Each of those days, you got 5 meditation challenge days from October 7th to 11th, from 7:30 p.m. to 8 p.m. just half hour your time, and it's happening online. 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Art of Guyana Living. Take a pause, breathe, meditate, and be well.
1: Hello, folks. It's Arav again. So, I have some cool facts about World Mental Health Day. Mm-hmm. World Mental Health Day takes place every year on October 10th. It is a global
0: initiative
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0: stigmas surrounding
1: mental wellness. Here are some of the most interesting and cool facts about how this global day started and how it evolved and the impact it makes, the origins and stories. It started without a team, with Richard Hunter, Deputy Secretary in the WFMH, first established on October 10th, 1992. It didn't have a specific team for the first 2 years. It was simply a general broad scale broadcast to advocate for mental health literacy. The very first team, the tradition of creating a specialized focus, and started in 1994 under Secretary General Eugen Brody. The historic first team was improving the quality of mental health services throughout the world. Mm-hmm. And the last fact is the 2026 team. This year, official global team, live experience, heard real voices, real change, which focuses on elevating individual first-hand human stories to shape healthcare policy and community support. Well, that's all the cool facts I have about. Have a good afternoon for the rest of your day. I hope you tune into NTN and have a good time on NTN. I hope you like all of the song selections, and thank you for all the listeners. And I had a good time with you guys.
0: Listen, I'm going home from today. This is my little best friend. I hope you guys learned about World Mental Health Day that is coming up on the 10th of October. Thanks for tuning in, and good afternoon to you from me and Arav.

0: Good evening, everybody. As we hit the end of the day, it is easy to get caught up in some rush tasks, deadlines, and responsibilities. We often push through some afternoon and on pilot, ignoring how much mental energy we are burning. With World Mental Health Day coming up this week on October 10th, let this afternoon be a quick reminder to pause, taking care of your mind, doesn't have to wait for the weekend. Or the end of the day, it can be simple as taking a deep breath right now, stepping away from your screen for 5 minutes, or checking on a colleague to see how they're actually doing. Let's finish this afternoon with a bit more patience and for ourselves and each other. Thank you, and have a productive, healthy rest of your day.
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1: Absolutely.

0: So we've got some shout-outs here from Mr. Arav. Go ahead.
1: Shout out to Nalini
0: Nalini.
1: Singh. Thank you for the compliments and thank you for seeing us brave. And you have a lovely rest of your day. And for World Mental Health Day coming up on this week, October 10th, you guys should just take 5 minutes off your screen in a good way and have a good rest of your day. And thank you for all of you guys talking about me. And I will, random fact, I will be back on Christmas. I will absolutely be back on Christmas.
0: Aram said you're gonna taste now and you gotta wait till Christmas to hear back some more from him. He's the most adorable thing.
1: It will take, well, I'll come back some days in the week or so and some months. And when December reach, I hope you guys come on to NTN and take your gifts from Santa Claus.
0: Say hello and good afternoon to Auntie Lolita.
1: Hello and good afternoon, Auntie Lolita.
0: Tell she enjoy her dog curry.
1: Did you enjoy your dog curry and dal puri?
0: Say hello and good afternoon to Auntie Beryl.
1: Hi, Auntie Beryl. Well, thank you for the compliments. And you have a lovely rest of your day. And thank you.

0: Well, I'm a smart pants. Yeah.
1: So it's 17 hours 50, and this is where actually Arav and I are going to have to say our goodbyes. But thank you so much for spending your afternoon with us. It's been an absolute delight and a pleasure keeping you company today. I'll join you again tomorrow, whether or not Arav will be here, because he done promise me till Christmas time he coming back.
0: I might be one time here, but...
1: So you got to tune in every afternoon to see if you can listen to or to hear if you can hear from Arav. Say your goodbyes.
0: Bye, everybody. Hope you have a lovely night. Have sweet dreams and have a good sleep tonight. And it's World Mind Health Day, so please don't stay up till 1 o'clock. And clear your minds. And your minds are very smart as they are.
1: This is the smartest little child I know. Thank you all so much for spending time with us. It's been a pleasure being here, keeping you company. Enjoy the rest of your Tuesday evening. Bye-bye. You've been locked into NTN Radio 89.1 FM, and this has been your Rush Hour Show.

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Welcome to One Communication. This is Joel Gansham. And of course, we enjoy you. We thank you. We praise you. Anybody that's celebrating something, celebrating life, celebrating birthdays, celebrating happiness, just celebrating. There should be always more celebration. Welcome to today's show, everybody. This is One Communications and you. I'm so happy to be here and to entertain you. Thank you for the opportunity. This is One Communications and you.

0: all starts with one. One promise. One thrill. One first time. One deep breath. One leap of faith. One day to remember. Or one night to forget. One moment. One crazy, average, everyday, fabulous life. We get one life. Just one. Make your move. It all starts with one. GTT is now One Communications. Mobile, fiber, home phone.
1: 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Of course, One Communications, there's a sale going on right now, right? 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We've got great deals going on fiber. 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

0: 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One leap of faith. One day to remember. Or one night to forget. One moment. One crazy, average, everyday, fabulous life. We get one life. Just one. Make your move. It all starts with one. GTT is now One Communications. 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
1: 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We've got so much going on. Make sure you top up. 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Also, when you activate a postpaid plan, you get your first 2 months 25% off. So let's say a plan is $5,000. For the first 2 months, all you pay is $3,500. You get minutes to talk. You can travel. You can roam with it. Whole lot of deal going on. Just check them out and tell me how great it is. One Communications and you.

0: all starts with one. One promise. One thrill. One first time. One deep breath. One leap of faith. One day to remember. Or one night to forget. One moment. One crazy, average, everyday, fabulous life. We get one life. Just one. Make your move. It all starts with one. GTT is now One Communications. 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

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Happy to be alive. Happy to be here. Super happy, and hope that things are going good in your neck of the woods. That we always have to make sure we make ourselves happy, we be grateful, and we be thankful. We're in a time in this country where everybody can certainly elevate themselves, and I hope that you're taking the opportunity to do so. 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We love you, Sterling, because you got ice cream, and we just love your free ice cream. Well, I get free ice cream. but Sterling has got some really good mocha and chocolate ice cream out now. You should certainly check it out. We want to thank our sponsors, and we want to entertain you. I've picked you some really good music of the 80s, and I hope you can enjoy them. Because when you're listening to this song at this hour, I just want to kind of kick back and relax. All right, from Atlantic Stars, the song is called Always.

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4: 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And BM Soat with their new fleet that just came in. You can now actually, Randy, did you know that you can actually go into BM Soat, put a deposit down and drive away with your own car? 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I mean, you could go through the bank, but you don't need any bank. BM Soat, I love this one. I wanna dedicate this to all people who are in, who has broken up, who has had a love, a heart relationship, Dil Karista, and this is a good one. You know Richard Marx, right? Isn't that Richard Marx? Right Here Waiting For You by Richard Marx. I hope you lovers are listening to it. The Cancer Walk is coming up by One Communication on October 25th at the Everest Cricket Ground. 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